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3: 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And listen up, because true stars give back. A portion of proceeds will be used to assist the works of the Artists in Direct Support AIDS organization, the Guyana Ex-Athletes and Friends, and Kids for Us. 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All about
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8: In case you don't know, New Yorkers, we do not back down, not now, not ever. President Donald Trump tweeted, "Long live the king." I'm here to say New York hasn't labored under a king in over 250 years. I'm sure as hell not going to start now.
5: I want New York to be a place where people don't just get by, they get ahead.
9: As much as $400 will be on the way to many New Yorkers starting this fall.
5: 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We got that
0: Looking
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1: Lights, camera, elegance. 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From 7 p.m. to 2 a.m., with a cocktail hour from 7 to 8. 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Sip cocktails under the marquee lights, dance to DJ Flex and DJ Viber Jones, and the live performance of David and the Revelation Band. Mingle like it's award season. And listen up, because true stars give back. A portion of proceeds will be used to assist the works of the Artists in Direct Support AIDS organization, the Guyana Ex-Athletes and Friends, and Kids for Us. Early bird tickets are $100 before October 2026, $140 after, and it's all inclusive. Friends and family, the red carpet awaits you. All about
2: chef. Right on. 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
4: All I know is the governor of New York has one duty: protect her citizens and fight like hell to put money back in their pockets whenever I can.
5: Governor Kathy Hochul announces a major investment to make the subway safer and more accessible.
4: Your family is my fight, and I'll fight and fight and fight to do whatever I can to give you that security that you deserve.
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4: In case you don't know, New Yorkers, we do not back down, not now, not ever. President Donald Trump tweeted, "Long live the king." I'm here to say New York hasn't labored under a king in over 250 years. I'm sure as hell I'm not going to start now. I want New York to be a place where people don't just get by, they get ahead.
7: As much as $400 will be on the way to many New Yorkers starting this fall.
4: For every first responder, every retail worker, every teacher, every senior on fixed income, parents working overtime to support their family, and every young person who wants to build their future here. We got that.
8: Jammers, happy birthday to all those who are celebrating. Wishing you health and happiness on your birthday and prosperity in the coming year. Thank you for being a jammer. Thank you for being

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Yeah!

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It is Caribbean Power Jam Radio. DJ Quinn in for DJ Magic. And I'm keeping my topic PK Powers, PK P Powers. The conversation is the CPJR Master. This is the Passion Edition. Tonight, DJ, we're talking about pulling power, keeping power, and pushing power. Keeping the lane.

shouts out to the CEO, Mr. Sean Sampson. DJ Magic and all my fellow DJs, good night to you. It is Lover's Lane in for DJ Magic up until midnight. Yours truly, DJ Quinn. Here's hoping you'll stay for a while and let's have some good conversation about love, relationship.

From the streets of Brooklyn to the boroughs of New York, across New Jersey, Maryland, Georgia, Florida, beautiful Guyana, Trinidad and Tobago, Jamaica, Barbados, and the wider Caribbean, Canada, the United Kingdom, and wherever you are listening tonight, welcome. You're riding down Lover's Lane on Caribbean Power Jam Radio. I am your brother, your friend, your hope pusher, your trumpet of encouragement. I'm DJ Quinn, the Matured Mixer. Holding down here for brother DJ GT Magic. And the conversationalist, you know he is. And this is CPR. And you know he's a master mixer right here. And I'll try to fill in his shoes tonight and drop you some conversation, some good music. And here's open that you will tell a neighbor, tell a friend, your enemies too can come on in. Tonight we're not simply playing music to make you fall in love. We're playing music to help you remember why you fell in love, what keeps you in love, and what sometimes make you question whether love is enough. We can be going down memory lane, lover's lane. We can be in and out the botanical gardens, the promenade gardens perhaps. We can be down Baxter's Road, Oystein's Beach.

That's right, folks. Folks couldn't get enough of the PK Powers, PKP Powers last time I was on. And so, yes, Jamas, our team tonight going to remain PKP Powers, the Passion Edition. I'm talking about pulling power, keeping power, and pushing power. But tonight we're adding something special, passion, to it. Not just physical passion. I'm talking about passion for life, passion for your partner, passion for family, and passion for your career. Passion for your culture and passion for making somebody else's life better. It is Lover's Lane.

That's right. That's why tonight we're going to be talking about PKP powers. The Passion Edition, pulling power, keeping power, pushing power, and a passion to it. So you can grab a chair or you can definitely put something in a glass because you can have all the attraction in the world, but without character. I'm telling you, without character, commitment, compassion, and communication, that fire may burn out quickly. Can you dig some Isaac Haynes tonight? Let's get down into the lover's lane.

I would have you know that I have manners, you know. So when I see my folks checking on in, I want to say good night to you. On behalf of DJ Magic, good night to you, Miss Osleen. My folks inside the ATL, welcome on in.

Lady Kim, thank you for the check-in. And Oslin, happy belated birthday to you. And good night to my buddy. My buddy Leslie Clarice over there inside the ATL. My fans in the ATL, good night to you.

in the meantime, let me remind you of Jammers Underwater. 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That's why this Jammers Underwater, man. Also, the Jammers Ball coming on up. You want to get your gong, your suits. You want to book your flight, book your hotel. Or if you're going to stay in somebody's basement, in a couch, in a chair somewhere. You want to plan that out early, right?

Folks already advertising for Mother's Day, 8th of May next year. So giving you early nota, you know what I mean? Folks in the countryside be giving you early nota.

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This is the Lover's Lane.

Fill in the check-in, giving you a chance to come on in and mark your name present. Lady Abiola Harlequin, good night to you. Happy, is it Wednesday night? Happy Wednesday night to you. You know, when you work so hard, sometimes you forget what day it is. But to the hardest working man in Radio Land, this is the CEO. Y'all know who he is. DJ Sean.

So I'm being intentional tonight, because this is the Lover's Lane and we have conversations over here, not just music. So the first question tonight, what was your partner's pulling power when you first met? Auslene, can you answer that, please? What was your partner's pulling power when you first met? And has that power become stronger, weaker, or simply different with maturity? I got a question already for you all. Jammers, tell me a story. I need to know more. I need to know more. We can have storytelling right here. Where did you meet? And who made the first move, Auslene? How long did you guys court before marriage? I want to know your story tonight. I don't want to go on TikTok. I want to stay right here. What's keeping you stuck like glue? I'm going to ask you. And what's your partner's secret superpower? Let's talk about the things right here. It's Lover's Lane tonight. Let's talk about some things right here. Grown folks conversations.

0: placidly amid the noise and haste, and remember what peace there may be in silence. As far as possible, without surrender, be on good terms with all persons. Speak your truth quietly and clearly, and listen to others, even to the dull and ignorant. They too have their story. Avoid loud and aggressive persons. They are vexations to the spirit. If you compare yourself with others, you may become vain or bitter. For always there will be greater and lesser persons than yourself. Enjoy your achievements as well as your plans. Keep interested in your own career, however humble. It's a real possession in the changing fortunes of time. Exercise caution in your business affairs, for the world is full of trickery. But let this not blind you to what virtue there is. Many persons strive for high ideals, and everywhere life is full of heroism. Be yourself, especially do not feign affection. Neither be cynical about love, for in the face of all aridity and disenchantment, it is as perennial as the grass. Take kindly the counsel of the years, gracefully surrendering the things of youth. Nurture strength of spirit to shield you in sudden misfortune. But do not distress yourself with dark imaginings. Many fears are born of fatigue and loneliness. Beyond a wholesome discipline, be gentle with yourself. You are a child of the universe, no less than the trees and the stars. You have a right to be here. And whether or not it is clear to you, no doubt the universe is unfolding as it should. Therefore, be at peace with God, and whatever your labors and aspirations, in the noisy confusion of life, keep peace in your soul. With all its sham, drudgery, and broken dreams, it is still a beautiful world. Be cheerful. Strive to be happy. God bless you.
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My fellow jammers, we're talking about pulling power tonight. Passionate attraction, the smile, the intelligence, the confidence, the appearance, the voice, the humor. We're talking about the values, the chemistry, and the presence that draws someone toward you. And the question is, can your character be more attractive than your physical appearance? Let's talk about some things right here in Lover's Lane. Somebody's thinking about a prominent garden, botanic garden. Somebody's walking down Vicinian Road under the palm trees, perhaps. I know it's a little late, but I used to do that in my time, you know. Walk out there and buy ice cream and then walk back to the cemetery. I wasn't scared because, you know, I was a serving member of law enforcement. So I wasn't so afraid to walk through the cemetery. Vicinian Road under the palm trees, if you know what I mean.

That's right, Jammers. I want to upgrade our thinking about three powers. The pulling power, the keeping power, and the pushing power. I'm talking about passionate attraction, the smile, intelligence, the confidence, the appearance, the voice, the humor, and the values, and the chemistry, and the presence that draws someone towards you. And I ask the question, can your character be more attractive than your physical appearance? And then I want to talk about the keeping power, ladies and gentlemen. Passionate commitment. We don't talk about that no more these days. We're talking about trust, friendship, affection, reliability, and intimacy. We're talking about communication, mutual respect, and the ability to keep choosing each other. That's right, and the question is, what does your partner do that makes you look forward to coming home? I am not getting any answers in the chat box, but I'm going to keep talking about it because some of you are thinking real hard, you know. I can still entertain your answers in the chat box, so you can call me 678-210-5106, 678-210-5106. And then I'm talking about the pushing power. I'm going to talk about the pushing power, even if you don't want to talk about it. It's passionate empowerment I'm talking about. That's right, encouraging each other's education, careers, spiritual growth, health, dreams, and personal development while respecting boundaries, my people. So the question for this one is, who believed in your potential when you doubted yourself? You got a lot of things you can answer in the chat box, you know. Who believed in your potential when you doubted yourself? What does your partner do that makes you look forward to coming home, my people? And can your character be more attractive than your physical appearance? A lot of questions, no answers yet.

Somebody know what love is. If you would put it in the chat, I'll appreciate it. Somebody needs to know what love is. If you feel it, you can drop it in the chat box. Almost up at the hour, 10 o'clock, New York City, Brooklyn. Wednesday evening, 74 degrees Fahrenheit, mostly cloudy. Tomorrow, 15th October, mostly sunny, cooler, and less humid, 66 degrees Fahrenheit. For our New Jersey jammers and the surrounding New York metropolitan area, keep an eye on your local forecast because temperatures and showers can vary by community, you know. Now, here's the relationship connection. The weather changes, seasons change, bodies change, careers change, children grow up. But how do we keep love alive through all those changes? I got lots of questions, but I don't see no answers yet. I'll keep asking them. On behalf of DJ Magic, welcome on into the Lover's Lane. 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I'm yours truly, DJ Quinn.

0: gentlemen, friends and family, brothers and sisters, for this is the day that the Lord hath made. Let us rejoice and be glad in it. For whom God has joined together, let no man put asunder. Let no man put asunder.
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Right here in Lover's Lane, we mend hearts right here. Broken hearts are mended right here. Sometimes you got to go back into the song so you can move forward. You know what I mean? Filled with tears. Wondering where you were when you were 18 years old, probably drawing a name in the sand there by the seawall. Sometimes you got to go back into that memory lane so that you can appreciate where you are now.

I gotta say a special thank you to Sugarfoot Phoenix. Thank you so much for being my usher tonight. Y'all, please make sure you tip my usher, Sugarfoot Phoenix, tonight, please.

Love here tonight. Passion with purpose. The pulling power, the passionate attraction, the keeping power, the passionate commitment, and the pushing power, the passionate empowerment. Let's talk about love right here in Lover's Lane.

Somebody's singing this song lustily in the garage, in the car, driving home from somewhere. Because you know we have some real grateful ladies, you know. Stood up like the and some gentlemen too. Thank you for the many things you've done. Thank you for the many. We're talking about some powers, PKP powers tonight. Sometimes we have to ask whether we are pushing our partners towards greatness or pushing them away through constant criticism, disrespect, and unrealistic expectations, my people. The right kind of pushing power should help someone grow, not make them feel small. It should make them feel grateful. Like this song, thank you for the many things you've done.

I got to ask you folks another question. When was your last intentional date night? I don't see nobody answering these questions. I know what kind of fans DJ Magic got over here. Nobody's answering my questions tonight. When was your last intentional date night? Y'all are some hard listeners on the outside. Let me hear from you in the chat box.

I am trying so hard not to talk over the song because I believe somebody's doing a little artworm in the living room, in the bedroom somewhere. Well, I know for sure it can't be Nicole because she works 7 days a week. Nicole, we got to find something else for you to do, girl. I empathize with you 7 days a week. Shout out to you, my black sister.

Well, Nicole, I hope you're using a lot of Nutrifus and some magnesium. I hope you're taking something for your nerves, Nicole. I hope you're taking some aloe vera juice, perhaps. Some turmeric. Is it turmeric or turmeric? But shouts out to you, Nicole. I hope you're giving good service, perhaps, in the medical field. 7 days a week is very, very rough, man.

0: As always, when you come on with me, you learn something and you dance to something. We got some awareness we had to talk about this month of October. Definitely want to edify the people on the outside. It's what radio ought to be all about. We learn so we can teach, we remind. We entertain, but we inform. 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So let's talk about what's happening this month of October, my people.
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When you fix my shoe in the closet. That can be some careless whispers.

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And lots of folks don't know their partner's favorite color, their favorite song, their favorite food. Let me challenge you to start doing that right now, trying to find out what they love, man. What's the favorite love song?

And do you actually know where your partner works? What kind of work your partner does? I beg of you to ask some loving questions. Have you discussed where your relationship should be in 5 years? Those are the kind of conversation grown folks ought to be having. In 5 years, how do you see us? Bickering, living happily? Ask those serious questions, Nicole. Gaylon, do you celebrate each other's accomplishments? Do you celebrate each other? Do you add value to each other?

This is Lovers Lane. We expect folks to stay together. But if it becomes so overbearing, if you had some rare, provocative, careless whispers, and you're no longer together, I guess you're going to just have to play some music or look at some pictures and remember that she used to be my girl or used to be my guy.

empathize with the folks who work overseas. The folks in the military has to rely on the phone to see their loved one. Y'all don't know how people live, man. I'm telling you, you better appreciate when you have them right next to you every night, 7 nights a week. So you better control your emotions. I'm taking you back to the Promenade Garden, Botanic Garden, down there by the seawalls. Back in those days when you draw the man's name in the sand.

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We're outside in Georgetown Seawalls. We're down in Baxter's Road, All Saints Beach. We're in Christchurch by the Pavilion. We're hanging out tonight, Lover's Lane. Somebody's in Bethel, Black Rock in Tobago. Hanging out under the Dung Street, a guinea tree. Listen to the broadcast. This is Lover's Lane.

Times are changing, and speaking of change, daylight saving time ends on Sunday, November 1st, 2026, at 2 a.m. in participating USA states. They turn the clocks back 1 hour. So one extra hour, Jammers, are you spending it sleeping, working, praying, or cuddling perhaps? Well, I hope you keep your answers suitable for radio, no? 1 hour, a lot of things can happen in 1 hour. Hispanic Heritage Month. Hispanic Heritage and Indigenous Peoples celebration. Today, the 15th, tomorrow, Hispanic Heritage Month will be concluded. And we still remember our Indigenous Peoples. Jammers National Hispanic Heritage Month concludes tomorrow, the 15th of October. But let's celebrate the contributions of Hispanic and Latino communities to music, education, entrepreneurship, healthcare, public service, food, dance, and family traditions. Our Caribbean region has always been enriched by cultural exchange. You would agree?

Thank you, Miss Roberts. You took over the chore. I'm telling you, man, leaders do that. Miss Roberts is saying good night to everyone. She's definitely making sure that you know who is the usher here tonight in Lover's Lane. Thank you, Miss Roberts.

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1: Well, if you're already somebody's man, I hope you stick and stay. And thank you for sticking and staying right here with me in the Lover's Lane. I'm here for DJ Magic. And we are definitely cruising down Lover's Lane towards the midnight hour, making way for DJ Charlie. So I want to spice it up a little bit so that he can take you back nice and slow at midnight. We definitely want to remember the Mighty Sparrow and Freddie Jackson and Angela Stribling and Samantha Grant and who else? Oscar B. and so many others who left us before the years ended. So many condolences we are saying, and we definitely want to remember them by the music they made. Some of you were conceived in some of these music that these folks make, like Freddie Jackson. Some of you got twins, you know, listening to Freddie Jackson music. Some of you got your knees broken, you know, your hip broken because of Sparrow. So let me let you remind you with some Sparrow music before I take my leave of you at the midnight hour. In for DJ Magic, this is Lover's Lane. As we move at the top of the hour, it's 2 minutes after 11 o'clock. Welcome in those of you here for the first time on the Lover's Lane. There's always room in here for you, standing room, sitting room, dancing room.

0: You know, Sparrow always got a message in the song, if you listen keen. It's inside the lyrics. And you know, Sparrow is known for using wonderful metaphors. My educators, you know what I mean.
1: Good Lord, my Lord. Good Lord, my Lord. Yeah, yeah, yeah.
0: Anybody had a knee replacement because of Sparrow?
1: Yeah.
0: If you're not too shy, you can drop it in the chat box. Yeah. Did you get your knee replaced because of Sparrow music?
1: Yeah, yeah, yeah.
0: I know some of you.
1: Yeah, yeah.

0: Here's Dr. Slinger Francesco.
1: Well,
0: the mighty sparrow.
1: I get sun all in me nose hole, sun all in me eye, and I get in bite with sun fly. I kept on scratching and scratching. All this time we're lying up.

0: Aye, aye, aye, aye, aye, Sparrow, darling. 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Stop, Sparrow, stop, stop that.
1: That's how remembering Mighty Sparrow. Born in Grenada, lived there in Trinidad and Tobago. Left us a lot of good music. And did you know our very own Philip Nichols, Guyanese, played on the keyboard, produced many of Sparrow's songs.

I tell you, AI is taking over the airwaves. Lots of AI music we can hear these days. Who do you say thank you to for this lovely music? Too pristine to be true. I like to tell the artists thank you for what you do.

We're talking about AI. And we're talking about radio right here. This is radio, y'all. My fellow jammers, I hope that I can encourage you to visit the studio one day. Caribbean Power Jam Radio. Make sure you come on there to Remsen Avenue and see the CEO and all your favorite DJs one day. Just pop in there on a Saturday afternoon, maybe a Sunday afternoon. Remsen Avenue, they love to see you. Shout out to the folks who definitely keep the music on the airwaves. Talk of the Tongue Radio, Michael Diabro used to be bringing the music on the airwaves. He's now video jammer. Mr. Michael Diabro, shouts out to you. Appreciate your efforts, man. And to everyone associated with last weekend's UBBM Gala honoring men, congratulations to the honorees, organizers, and supporters, Ms. Bonita Montague and crew. We need more opportunities to recognize men who serve their families, mentor young people, and support their communities, and demonstrate responsible leadership. Men deserve their flowers while they can still smell them. Lovers Lane question for you ladies. When last did you publicly celebrate the positive contributions of your man? And gentlemen, do you know how to accept a compliment without brushing it aside? Come on, gentlemen. Sometimes you gotta say thank you. That's right, compliment each other. Let's continue to add value to each other. It is still the moment for the Libras and the Scorpios are taking over very soon. Libras and Scorpio season. Scorpio romantic personalities. To all my Libra brothers and sisters celebrating birthdays, happy birthday to you. Libra season traditionally runs from approximately September 23rd to October 22nd, followed by Scorpio season from October 23rd to November 21st. Astrology often describes Libras as romantic, diplomatic, sociable, and appreciative of harmony, while Scorpios are described as passionate, loyal, private, and intense. That's entertainment and conversation, not a scientific way to judge anyone's personality or relationship compatibility, you know. Pajamas, let's have fun. Who is more romantic in your relationship? Let's talk about that. I know folks are grown folks, they don't say nothing. Who is more romantic in your relationship, my jammers? Who gets jealous more easily? Who makes peace first? Who remembers every detail of an argument from 15 years ago? Who? And who says, I'm not upset? When everybody in the house knows otherwise. Who does that? It is Lovers Lane in for DJ Magic. I am taking you to the midnight hour. Take away for DJ Charlie. Grown folks all night Wednesday.

folks, it is flu season. Also, hope you get yourself checked out for flu season. Also, Domestic Violence Awareness Month this month. Love should never be an excuse for intimidation, threats, isolation, or abuse. Healthy relationships require safety and respect. Would you agree? Remembering Samantha Grant, she rests in power also. Our very own from Georgetown, Guyana.

That's right, 83,000 square miles. 83,000 square miles. Land of many waters. Did you know that we have at least 25 miles of beach, some uninhabited? Do you know that we export sand, bauxite, lumber, gold and diamond? Now we got oil. Now we got some strippiness going on. Now I know why we still have our very own Guyana. Now don't get me wrong, I love Jamaica too, you know. I love Trinidad and Tobago, Tunapuna, San Fernando. Hello Mary Gibson, my folks in Tunapuna. I love Barbados too. Antigua, Cayman Islands. I love St. Martin. I love St. Kitts and Grenada too. But Guyana is the land of my birth. And you know we play a whole lot of other country music right here. So why not, for the next half an hour, we drop some of my Guyanese selections right here for us, right here on the Lover's Lane. I gotta tell you, folks, that it is voting season already. Voting season, Guyana, and responsible leadership is required, man. Jammers, we are approaching the U.S. midterm elections. To eligible voters, take time to understand the issues, my people. Review candidates, their records, and their proposals. Verify your registration and understand the voting options available in your state. Whether you vote early, by mail, where permitted, or on election day, make your decision thoughtfully, please. Now let's turn to Guyana. There's been some significant controversy surrounding opposition leader, as within Mohamed, including October 13 government statement concerning a reported confrontation and subsequent law enforcement action. So the government actions account contains serious allegations. Those allegations should not be presented as proven facts without due process, I beg of you. Jammers, whatever our political preferences, the principles of accountability, public safety, fairness, and the rule of law should matter everybody. It should matter to everybody. As someone with a law enforcement and investigative background, I believe we must distinguish between allegations, evidence, investigation, and findings. And here's the relationship connection. If we demand accountability from public leaders, shouldn't we also practice accountability in our homes, our workplaces, and personal relationships? That's right, leadership begins with personal conduct, you would agree? And let's talk about cricket, West Indies and India. That's right, they're now 2-2. 247 for three, man. I'm telling you, cricket is in the air. West Indies won 24 runs. And India, 239 for 9, 247 for 3 for West Indies. Shea Hope scored an unbeaten century, while Kimo Paul took 5 wickets. The series decider is scheduled for October 17th in Bengaluru. That's cricket, guys. India versus West Indies. Now, that's what I'm talking about. Our West Indies boys showing some fighting spirit. Jammers, where were you watching? Was it on Willow TV? Were you streaming on YouTube somewhere, following the score on your phone, perhaps? Now, let me ask the couples, when cricket is on, who controls the television? Does your partner understand the difference between an ODI and a T20? Are you telling them what it means, my people? Or are they asking, how much longer is the match going to take? Come on, guys, appreciate each other's support. We're inside the last hour, the final half hour of Lover's Lane. And some of you didn't answer my questions. I'll come back next week, perhaps. Or next month, perhaps. Whenever I get a chance and DJ Magic can come in, I'll definitely come and support you all here in Radioland.

In the meantime, you celebrated a birthday. Happy birthday to you, belated, all my Libra brothers and sisters. May you take a moment to look back at your past, examine your present, in order that you all would pattern your future. May your latter years be greater than your former years. Happy birthday on behalf of DJ Magic.

My fellow jammers, my final few moments here with you on this Lover's Lane. Before we wrap up, we're coming back to where we started. We talked about love, passion, and PKP powers. Let's do some rapid fire questions. Ladies, what is one thing your man does that still makes you, your heart skip a beat? What is one thing that your man does that you know that your heart continue to skip a beat with what he does? I want you guys to think about it because you might not answer it tonight. Who remembers the first argument? Who plans the romantic weekends? Think about these things. Who saves the money? Who is more likely to apologize first? Who is more likely to start dancing in the kitchen, my people? Who knows the other person's favorite love song? Who supports the children's education? Questions you can answer. Who is the better cook? And who thinks they're the better cook, but nobody in the family agrees? So share the wealth and share it. Now the serious question, where do you see your relationship 5 years from now? Are you building toward the same future? Have you discussed retirement? Have you discussed parenting and whether you want children? Do you support each other's spiritual development? And most importantly, are you still becoming better people because you're together? I hope you can answer these questions silently in your car, in your homes. Because I know the music is always good. But sometimes you don't want to talk about these serious conversations. I'm learning myself to practice the PRA. Pause. Give yourself time to think, my people. Refrain. Don't immediately say silently in your car, in your homes. Because I know the music is always good. But sometimes you don't want to talk about these serious conversations. I'm learning myself to practice.

Remember, boundaries and safety still matter. Love does not require anyone to tolerate abuse. Up to the midnight hour, make a way for Charlie, DJ Charlie. Tonight we celebrated romance, we reflected on our cultures, we recognized the contributions of our recording artists, some of them, and we honored community members. Remember, Mr. Robert Carbon is going to, I think he's laid to rest today or tomorrow. I saw something on Facebook. Don't forget UC Kwayana, the Buxtonian. Remember to teach our legacy, continue to teach our legacy and continue to sing and dance. So my big shot. We encourage our young people, we ought to do that. We discuss health and I didn't get a chance to touch on careers. You know you can't do everything you plan to do when you come out when the music is so good. But love is something we must continue to practice. Don't just tell your partner you love them. I want you to demonstrate it. Write the note, man. Put it in their lunch bag. Put it in the car somewhere. Make that call. Plan that date. Celebrate their accomplishments. Support their dreams. Listen when they speak, my people. Respect their individuality. And never become so comfortable when somebody's presence that you, with somebody's presence that you stop appreciating their contribution. Remember our three powers. Pull with character. Keep with consistency. And push with encouragement. And love with passion and purpose. Special thank you to my ushers right here, Sugarfoot Phoenix and Miss Roberts, and to DJ Magic, and our CPJ family, our sponsors, and every jammer who call, listen during the day or perhaps share the dedication or simply keep us company on our programs. This is your brother, your friend, your hope pusher, DJ Quinn, the Matured Mixer. And as we close tonight, remember, have yourself a favorite song that you can sing to your loved one. And remember, hope is that rope we cling to. Before I say goodnight to you, some of you, I gotta encourage the fellas at least to sing to your loved ones. And I know some of you go to karaoke. So I'll do one for you before I take my leave on behalf of DJ Magic. In the meantime, good night to you. God bless and keep the love alive. I read Power Jam Radio, more than a station, it's a movement. Let me drop this one for you.

bring our own key right here in Lover's Lane. And before I take my leave, this is Carol Graham, our very own sensational Carol, out of East Rumveld. She also rests in peace, resting in power. Carol Graham, sensational Carol.

With version. And anytime I'm in your town or in your country, there's only one station for me. Yo, this is Mark Moore and Christafari. Don't touch that.

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0: Yes, remember that. He's always watching you. So don't believe you escape from anything. You doing it wrong?
1: There's a song I want to do right now.
0: Yes, good morning, Jama's family. Good morning, Jama's family near or far. Good morning, Africa. Good morning, Europe. Good morning, South America, North America. Good morning to the world. Good morning, silent listeners. Good morning to each and every one and their family. May God bless you. May you have a wonderful Thursday. So happy Thursday to each and every one and their family. May God protect you. May He look over you through the day. You're going and coming. May you go wherever you go. May you be safe. May Lord continue to bless you each and every day. With great health, strength, that you would continue to do His work. Yes. Yes, good morning, Sugarfoot Phoenix. Good morning, Madea, Lady Madea. Good morning, Auntie Charlene. Good morning to you.

0: song I want to do right now that reminds me of my grandmother.
1: This morning, I'm taking you guys way back. Some old jazz music from Nat King Cole, Dean Martin, Ella Fitzgerald, all the old jazz singers.
0: Church, I want you to sing it.
1: We all grew up with those music. Listen from the elders.
2: On my side,
1: Sammy Davis Jr., Tony Bennett, Dean Martin, Frank Sinatra. Yes, Nat King Cole. Louis Armstrong. All those music, you know, listen, yeah. A lot of the music we put into oldies was those people sing jazz music. But the tempo of it, yes,

0: Good morning, Miss Martha Lauren. Good morning to you. Good morning, Sister Mavis. Good morning to you. Happy Thursday.
1: Would I be? Where would I be?
0: Yes, let's start our program this morning. The first program on CPJ.
2: Hallelujah.
0: Hallelujah to each and everyone. Yes.

Lady Medea, my day wasn't bad. 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

0: And after 20 years, he still grieves. He said I dance now at every chance in honky-tonks.
1: Good morning, Sir Patrick. Good morning to you, my brother. Happy Thursday. Spin behind.

0: That's wonderful. You grew up on this music. Yes, a lot of we grew up on it. Yes.
1: Why can't you come back and dance? Please, Bojangles. Dance.
0: Mr. Again, Sammy Davis Jr. Bojangles. The man from the Rat Pack, boy.

0: on. Tell me which other station give you this type of music in the morning. Relaxing time of the day.
1: Oh man.
0: Good morning, Europe.
2: In other words,
0: if you're preparing for work, may God bless you. May you get it safe.
2: Kiss me.
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0: on this street before.
1: Good morning, Mama Denise. 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
0: The pavement always stayed beneath my feet before. All at once.
1: Patrick, do you remember these songs growing up in the 20s, boy? No. Just joking, my brother.
2: On the street.
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0: Just imagine in the days Nat King Cole was like the Luther Van Ross and those singers of the days that you have today with those music. Those are the people.
1: Forget you.
0: Was the love
1: I sought you out, dear,
0: of a many. A love by many.
1: Profile, and I know the way you kiss.

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Wow, what a powerful voice. Yes, good morning, Jama's family near and far. I'm taking you way back in the jazz days. Your grandma and grandpa used to party with this music. You grew up listening to this music.

0: Wish me luck.
1: Patrick, are you going across the pond to get some, give some lesson, or Nicola gonna come over this side?
0: Can't regret what I did.
1: The Jammers Ball coming up on the 26th of December. Yes, early bird tickets on sale right now. The Jammers Ball, the 26th Boxing Day. Get your tickets. Get your dress, your shoes.

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If you wear felt hat, you got ball in and you want to wear hat, this all good. Dress up nice. It's the last party of CPJ for the year, Boxing Day, the 26th of December.

0: trees.
1: You can imagine it back in those days. 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
0: Tell me you miss me while I'm alone and blue as can be.
1: Yes, good morning, Jama's family near or far. Good morning to you. This is why DJ Charlie. 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

0: when I fall in love.
1: That was Doris Day, man. I grew up listening to Doris Day music. All this music I grew up listening to.

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0: Yes, good morning, jammers. I'm taking you back with classic jazz music.

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1: Meister, knock the drum, saxophone.

0: Mama's family, I must say, near or far, thank you guys for hanging with me this morning with the classic jazz music. I know some of the music is way back, but I love it, man. Jazz music is, well, I said, is a love, man. You gotta love music to love all type of music. I must say thank you guys for hanging with me. I'm gonna find my song right now. And this is the original. Luther sing back this song, and this is the original from L. Fitzgerald. Yes, a house is not a home. It's not only sang by Luther.
1: A chair is still a chair.
0: It's the original.

0: Thank you guys for hanging with me. Good morning, Africa, Europe. Asia, North America, South America, to the world. Good morning. Thank you guys for hanging with me. Get to work safe. Get home back safe this afternoon. Have a wonderful day. I want to say from the bottom of my heart, I appreciate each and every one in the chat who hang with me tonight, this morning. Thank you so much. God bless you and your family. Have a wonderful day. See you in a few hours.
1: A room is not a house.
0: 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And a

0: Dennis, you hang with me to the end. 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Auntie Sherilyn Duchess, Patrick, Sugarfoot Phoenix, Steve, DJ Steve, a crazy game. Miss Roberts, Nicola, Nicola, everyone, thank you guys for hanging with me. Thank you so much.
1: Don't have a heart.
0: Wow.

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At some point, because they're company, they have to go. He said, but with me, I want to be the person who can stay with you and for the rest of your life. So my prayer was to God, you are the company that never have to leave me. So I need you to stay with me.

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He does it with grace. Ah! 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Thank you. 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
1: And all your friends and loved ones.
0: They're nowhere to be found. Remember, remember, remember, there is a friend. Oh, I love him, I love him.
1: Who will wipe your tears away?
0: I know he will.
1: And if your heart is broken,
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0: 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But

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1: In this life, you will have trouble. 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

songwriter said that you can't wait until after the situation is over to bless the name of the Lord. Those type of praisers are conditional praisers. Ask somebody, are you a conditional praiser? But there are those individuals that got crazy faith, that even though they're looking at the obstacle before them, they're not going to allow what they see to hinder what they believe. 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

0: with me.
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3: In case you don't know, New Yorkers, we do not back down, not now, not ever. President Donald Trump tweeted, "Long live the king." I'm here to say New York hasn't labored under a king in over 250 years. You sure as hell are not going to start now. I want New York to be a place where people don't just get by, they get ahead.
6: As much as $400 will be on the way to many New Yorkers starting this fall.
3: For every first responder, every retail worker, every teacher, every senior on fixed income, parents working overtime to support their family, and every young person who wants to build their future here. We got that done.
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morning. 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How you doing? 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How you doing, brother? 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

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That's what they say. So, hey, Fiona, big up yourself, mama. Will you? Also at 12 today, we're going to have a special guest on the air. I told you guys yesterday we got a launching going on, okay? Big launching going on, yeah. And I want you guys to know all about it.

0: 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How y'all doing today? Felicia! 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
1: Caribbean Power Jam Radio, think up.
0: I believe there's a Sue over there as well. Sue! Hi, Sue. Sue, what's going on, girl? How you doing? Want to shout out to the man, Michael, as well. Got it locked in. What's going on, Michael? We're going to take it out to the streets real quick. Let's see who's giving us a call right now. Hello, caller, you're live.

0: Hold the line there for me, caller. Can you hear me now?
1: Yes, my dear.
0: Hi. Hi.
1: How are you?
0: I'm wonderful. How about you?
1: I am good. I'm good. I call you to tell you every time I hear this song play on the radio, I remember Larry's Liquid of Love Days.
0: You remember the corner?
1: I remember the corner down in the back by the stage.
0: Yeah, that was my favorite corner, man. Yeah.
1: Every time I hear this song, I just remember Larry's Liquid of Love. This song is very special.
0: I wonder why.
1: Hey, love you. Have a nice day.
0: Love you too, Chris. You big up yourself, mama. Take it easy now, okay? Okay. All right, big up to the one and only Kerchie, man. I used to call her Kerchief at first when, you know, I heard about her. You say, hi, Kerchief, how are you?

Yes, it is. Yes, it is, Kirchi. I want you to say hi to Kirchi for me, all right? That's my little friend there for you, Kirchi. Saying hi to you. Call you Jackie, all right? Jackie! Big up to everybody this morning, Jackie. All your fellow jammers out there.

Kirchy, why you laughing, Kirchy, eh? You got a new friend from Power Jam, man. What do you mean? That's one of your fans right there. Maybe she should shout out some of you guys in the chat room, all right? Yeah. Say hello to Lisa Sear.

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Got it locked on. What's going on, Reds? What's going on, baby? How you doing, man? Thank you, mama. Thank you very much. Yeah. All that heart's for me, girl.

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Of course, I told you we're going to have some stories to tell today. Story time, yeah. I know many of you have stories that you never forget. Good ones. We're talking good stories, you know, funny things, not, and we're talking about that. All right. It's Throwback Thursday, so we're going to throw it back a little bit. And at 12 today as well, we're going to have a special guest on the air. You guys know her as Dolly. Yeah, the pretty Dolly. Yeah, that girl right there. She is in Canada. She will be on the air today because she has some news for you. Yeah, she have a big launching going on today. So we can talk to her a little bit later at 12 today. So make sure you tune in for that one, okay? It's going to be fun. Yeah. Fun. A lot of important information for you as well. Dion, what's going on, baby? Peggy! Take a big up.

Ghana, there are two famous people you need to know about. These people that give you some serious life lessons on who you want to be. They are none other than, drum roll please, Stewie Bill and Sensi Bill. If you is a Guyanese, you must have heard about these fables. It talks about two individuals who are imagined as young men. One of them smart and the other one not so much. Hence the name Stupidy. Sensi Bill always get the best ideas, but he don't carry them out himself. So what he just do? He lets Stupidy Bill, who is willing and ready to carry out Sensi Bill's bidding, no matter how crazy it is. It does never end well for poor Stupidy Bill. The most famous story I just always remember is when Mistress Rose went out to she bakery and Stupidy Bill and Sensi Bill, they want teeth, some food. Sensi Bill told Stupidy Bill to holler like a cat if he see or hear Miss Rose coming back. Miss Rose did come back. Instead of Stupidy Bill saying meow, meow, you know what Stupidy Bill said? Holler like a cat, holler like a cat. Nobody knows whatever happened to Stupidy Bill. He went on to continue doing the works and biddings of Sensi Bill. The rest is history. Like and comment all the stories.

0: Hey, we always got one of those, right?
1: Yeah. I'm sure many of you have a friend like that, right? Always got the brain, huh? Always got the sense by. Put you to do all the bad

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You don't believe me? Go and check her phone right now. Check the chat with your best friend. Check the chat with your mother. Go, check the chat with your sisters. I wanted to this girl phone the other day. Oh my gosh, this nigga is so dumb. Oh my gosh, this nigga is so dumb. I don't even know why the hell I'm with this dude. When I leave this house today, I'm never coming back to this dumbass nigga's house. Now, if y'all know anything about me, I do not tolerate people speaking to or addressing me in a certain manner. You want to get under my skin quickly? Do one of those two things. So I am instantaneously hurt. Automatically, I hurt. Something important to note. Sis is sleeping on my chest at this time. These messages were sent 2 weeks ago. Why is she here since I'm a dumbass nigga? Why is she here since she's never coming back when she leaves today? So I am hurt, but I'm more angry and more vexed than I am hurt. So I wake up. I try to be vexed, but it will let me be great. I say, yo, like, what is he saying, man? What is he saying? I gotta see you for, man. What type of what me, really, y'all? Bye. You got that? I was in my period at that time, and I don't even know my emotions began.

babe, you know, I said, get your things and leave. She said, babe, I said, get your things and out this house. Bye. And in true narcissistic fashion, the woman said, I don't even know why you're going to my phone. That's the problem. I'm like, I can't trust you. Like, why are you even going to my phone? I don't be going to your shit. Let me pause this story. We're going to go back just now. Ladies, come. Why is it when y'all are wrong, y'all can't just accept you're wrong and leave it at that? Why is God bring these tears? Why is God flip it on the man? Why is God find something? Why don't we find something? She fight arguing, she realize she wrong, she played.

0: At least let me put it in my mouth. Let me suck it. Long story short, forget the rest of the story. I forgive my woman. My woman and I are going on a date tonight. She will be coming to Guyana with me for the fight on next Saturday on the 12th of September. So get your tickets now.
1: Large throat right there, my general. You know, that's a pastor, by the way. That guy is funny. Gotta love him though, man. What a sense of humor, man. But he's right though. I sure for you fellas out there, if you get your hands on your lady phone and see what she say to her best friend about you. Oh God. Oh man. Don't even talk about her parents. Oh gosh. Especially if the parent don't like you. Oh Jesus. What a thing. You might read some things in there that's just going to hurt your feelings, all right? So do your best to stay away from that phone, man. If she don't touch your phone, don't touch she on. Stay away. Far, far away. Like they used to, I think they still say it. What you don't know won't hurt you, right? Yeah. I believe in the truth. Goodbye. Pick up to the man, Randolph. You're laughing, eh? It is a warning, man. It's a-

0: something about your joke, right? I just remember this story since I was like.
1: Now, this one, hold on, this story right here, you gotta listen to it really good. It's really funny, right? It's funny, but you gotta listen carefully to get what she's trying to say, okay? Now, this is pure wickedness, I would say. And you know, you really got people like this for truth. God, hey, you really got some wicked people out there, you know. Now, listen to this story. And what this girl, I think it's your grandmother, deal with, Ashanti. Listen.
0: Something about your joke, right? I just remember this story since I was like small. I don't even know why. I was in the shower and it just popped in my head. Anyways, when I was probably like 6 or 7, I was living in Guyana with my grandmother. And we were living in New Amsterdam, Church Street. I remember vividly. Anyway, my grandmother, my brother, my aunt, and I, we went out somewhere. Anyway, when we came back home, it seems as though somebody had broke into the apartment. And anyway, we looking, we trying to see what's going on, blah, blah, blah, right? My grandmother called the neighbors upstairs to come, you know, suss the environment. Boops, the mom was the bathroom. Whoever broke into, we don't know who it is until this day. Whoever broke into the apartment, I don't know, they hid in my grandmother or what, but they took the biggest dump I have ever seen in my life. I didn't even know humans could let go of. My grandma's a seamstress. Rewind. So she makes, like, you know, mats from scraps, right? So there was a mat in the bathroom that was right in front of the toilet bowl. He did not shit in the toilet bowl. He took his massive load on the mat, the whole mat, and it was tight. I don't know, but if you see this, I know you're probably old now, but that was a very messed up thing to do to my grandmother and I.
1: All right. We're going to take it out to the streets right now. But before we do that, hold the line there, caller. She was explaining that, you know, someone broke into the house and decided to take a dunk in the grandmother bathroom. And, you know, they sat there and they did one of the biggest dump on the floor, on the mat. The grandmother, you know, she knits these things and she laid down in the bathroom there. So they decided to stoop down. Instead of using the toilet, they decided to stoop down on that mat because they know this is going to get to her, and took a big, big dump. They didn't write that all, man. Oh, man. You really got some wicked people in this place. You know? All right, let's take it out to the streets real quick. Quality of life of the year. Good morning to you, and how are you doing today?
2: Well, off here would be good.
1: All right, hold the line there for me, brother. Hold on.

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Don't do that. And like she said, it was so stink. Oh, gosh. Imagine the vibe.

0: It's my good friend, you know. 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Actually, it's my mother. My mother loved this guy. He's funny, though. He's real funny. But let me tell you, he's one love, too. Big supporter, you know? All right, listen to this one.
1: Caribbean Poetry Radio, sick.
2: How much are the cages? Start with, right for the first one.
3: $900.
2: No, how much for one?
3: $300.
2: How much for two? How much for two?
3: Just undone.
2: How much?
3: Just undone.
2: How much for three?
3: $900.
2: How you get to nine? Three is...
3: Yeah, it got...
2: Tick, tick, eight, nine. How much?
3: Tick, nine.
2: I hear. How about you get 1,000 for three, right?
3: All right.
2: That's the guy. How much are the cages? Start with, right for the first one.
3: $900.
2: No, how much for one?
3: $300.
2: How much for two? How much for two?
3: Just undone.
2: How much?
3: Just undone.
2: How much for three?
3: $900.
2: How you get to nine? Three is...
3: Yeah, you got...
2: Tick, tick, eight, nine. How much?
3: Tick, eight, nine.
2: I hear. I'm going to give you 1,000 for three, right?
3: All right.
2: That's the guy you tick.

0: much are the cages? Start with front for the first one.
1: $900.
0: No, how much for one?
1: $300.
0: How much are two? How much are two?
1: $300.
0: How much?
1: $300.
0: How much are three?
1: $900.
0: How you get to nine? Three.
1: Yeah, you got
0: tick,
1: eight, nine.
0: How much?
1: Ten, eight, nine.

0: And we're going to take it out to the streets right now. Call it your life in the air. What's going on?
1: When I'm lying in the
0: hello? Midnight, hold the line there for me, caller. Hold on.
1: Holding you just like a
0: you're live in the air, caller. What's going on?
2: DJ Sean.
0: Hi.
2: Why are you so wicked? DJ Sean, I saw that video last year. I must be watching that video about 60 times.
0: I love him, man. He is funny. Like I said, take Tundrad. You're back in, John. You know your body good, man.
2: Come on. You have no teeth in the front, you know.
0: I like his smile, though. He laughs at himself, though. He don't care.
2: He's serious and he's a hustler.
0: Yes, he is. He's a good one.
2: He's a good one. I like that. All right.
0: All right, you take care. Big up to Kirchy on the check-in, guys. We're going to take it back out to the streets right now. Calling you live in the air. Good morning.
3: Good morning. Can you play it again?
0: Play it again? You want to hear it again? All right, my friend. I got you, Oliver. Big up yourself, girl. I got you.
3: Thank you.
0: All right. Big up.

0: What to the kids?
1: Start with front for the first one.
2: $900.
0: No, how much for one?
2: $300.
0: How much for two? How much for two?
2: $800.
0: How much?
2: $800.
0: How much for three?
2: $900.
0: How you get to nine? Three is...
2: Yeah, you got...
0: Eight, nine. How much? How much are the cages? Start with front for the first one.
2: $900.
0: No, how much for one?
2: $300.
0: How much for two? How much for two?
2: $800.
0: How much?
2: $800.
0: How much for three?
2: $900.
0: How you get to nine? Three is...
2: Yeah, you got... Eight, nine.
0: How much?
2: $10, $8, $9.
0: I am. I'm going to get 1,000. How much are the cages? Start for the first one.
2: $900.
0: No, how much for one?
2: $300.
0: How much for two? How much for two?
2: $600.
0: How much?
2: $600.
0: How much for three?
2: $900.
0: How you get to nine? Three is...
2: Yeah, you got... $10, $8, $9.
0: How much?
3: But you guys gotta actually see the video, okay? The video is funny. It is funny as hell.

Don't worry, Jamaica. We got you, too. We got you. We got Jamaica, too, man. I want to big up to Ashley. Got it locked on. Ashley, what's going on? Good morning to you, mama. Hope all is well, man. It's TBT. We're just having some fun right

0: I like when I walk in the market and see these fellows here, because when I see these man here, I stand up, I just want to laugh. So I just ask them all kind of questions. But anyway, while you listen to this one, tell me what you think. Go ahead, listen.
1: Me have proper thing, so you stay on top of thing, a back of thing. Me have copper, all the action, raw nut, carrot, sarsaparilla, banana, panty, bora, everything. You could prime up before you climb up, and when you slime up, no say your time up. Me have cherry for big the girl them belly.
2: Wow.
1: Got passion for put you in fashion. I got guava for make sure for lava. And most of all, I got sour sap for make sure one climb for top and stay for top.
2: I'm trying to sew us up, Mike. Yes, you on top.
0: Now you tell me, Guyana, man. Tell me, you could tell me that, huh?

0: we're going to take it back out to the streets right now. Quality of life in the air. What's happening?
1: Hi, hi, boss man.
0: Hi, love. What's happening?
1: I'm laughing off my head. I said, but you know who is my favorite person Guyana?
0: Who?
1: Yeah. Megan, right?
0: I can't play she. I have one with her, but
1: I want to put Megan on my answering machine, but they would put me in the madhouse if they called me for my job.
0: Megan curse too much,
1: I want Megan curse everybody for me.
0: Megan
1: I love Megan, you know.
0: I do too.
1: But she mouth boy.
0: Yeah,
1: ooh.
0: She mouth these.
1: You ever heard her?
0: Of course. I love me.
1: You can't put me gun on the radio like them two boys.
0: No. Can't do that talk.
1: No, me gun is X-rated, but I love her. I love Cat Williams and I love me gun. See why they call me Gangster Jones? Yes. Steve God prays for me on Sunday when he bring the church to me. You know? How are you, love? How are you doing?
0: I'm good, sweetheart. Just here taking it easy.
1: You're not taking it easy. Well, just bring on me, gun. That would make my day, boy. Find a clean one.
0: I can't find a clean one.
1: Yeah, go Megan. Search.
0: We got like
1: I don't think there's ever a clean one for me, gun.
0: I ran into one this morning. I was doing some research. Boy, that one make tears come to my eye. I actually have it up on my status because I can't play it on the radio, so I put it on my WhatsApp status. But, oh, God, this woman is funny.
1: Yes, me gun, so you ever had sex with a rat? I gone, Sean, because I can't say what me gun say. Okay,
0: go do
1: what you got to do. I locked on. I got to do things and get to my mercy.
0: All right, meet up with Chef Love Jones.
1: Okay.
0: Thank you.
1: Yes,
0: so much.
1: Take care.
0: All right, shout out to Love Jones and the check in here, guys. Oyo, I gotta play this one again, but hey, the man got all type of juicing, you know, yeah? I was also looking for one with the Bush Doctor. I saw that years ago, but I can't find it nowhere. If anybody can put their hands on that one with the Bush Doctor, I forget which market he was in Guyana, but he was explaining what the Bush and what the Bushes do. I wish I could find that one. That one is really funny. But anyway, let me play this one again one more time for you guys. Listen up.
2: Me have proper thing, please. Tape up, top of thing, a back of thing. Me have copper, all the action, raw nut, carrot, sarsaparilla, banana, panty bora, everything. 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Me have cherry for bake the girl them belly.
3: Wow.
2: I got passion for put you in fashion. I got guava for make sure for lava. Ooh. And most of all, I got sour sap for make sure one climb for top and stay for top.
3: I try this sour sap, boy. Get she on top.
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0: Oh, yeah. The man said, I will try the sour sap so I can get she on top. Oh.

0: one here I'm about to play for you guys. This one, I watched this last night. Like I said, when I was looking for some of these videos, right? I watched this one for the sixth time because of how this lady described the incident, right? I want you all to listen. And listen carefully. Listen how this woman described the incident that happened, okay? You all listen good.
1: I was shocked at night when I leave to go in the shop. When he brackled me. Right?
0: Hold on, I want to start it over again. I want you to listen good.
1: I was shocked at night when I leave to go in the shop. When he brackled me. Right? And try pulling up my clothes, telling me that my husband is too old for me. And he want me an arm. That was like in, like about, let's say about 3 years, 4 years from now.
0: Now that video right there, even the man that's beside her, I believe that was the husband, started to crack up. She said, he broke me.

0: I don't know. I just want to find out though. Listen again.
1: I was shocked at night when I leave to go in the shop when he brackled me. Right? And

0: go back out to the streets right now. Calling your live for the air. Help me out, please.
1: Oh, Sean. You don't know what Bracco mean?
0: What's the man?
1: Bracco mean you walk up to she and grab she, maybe wrong she waist, wrong she hip,
0: but so
1: she on something. That's what Bracco mean.
0: So why she can't step down? He grab she. Why she can't step Bracco me? What's Bracco mean?
1: Well, that's a guy in his slang, Sean. He Bracco me. Only a guy needs what on the, well, some guy needs, yeah, you ain't know it, but any guy needs, you ask any guy needs back in the days, they will tell you that what Bracco means is like, feel like it is somebody come and grab me. He just come and Bracco me.
0: What my God, she's how she said it, take man. I mean, all right. All right, big up yourself, man. Let's take it back out to the streets once again, calling you live for the air. How you doing? Good morning to you.
2: You come here too small. You never had to brackle a little and put a stiff reasoning in shit.
0: Steve Brackle me? Brackle? Is she saying Brackle? What's she saying, man?
2: Brackle. But you understand what I just said? When you brackle a little and put a reasoning in shit, a stiff reasoning in shit, you understand what I'm saying?
0: A girl, you catch a girl, you put a reason in shit. Me, you're talking to her. You're a nice, sweet conversation.
2: Right. Well, Brackle, you brackle, she in a corner, she can't go no way.
0: Man, Brackle, man. She couldn't say, he hold me, he grab me. Why Brackle?
2: No. He ain't touch it. He just Brackle, she. He corner, she up. She couldn't move. You not to touch it.
0: And then he pulled up. Brackle, she. Okay, that's true. Hey, I tell you. Guy, it is for
2: don't
0: you,
2: ask
0: man.
2: Me. This is I raise up here in that kind of slang. I don't even know this. I come up here in Brackle and I went along with it. Brackle.
0: Oh, man, that is funny.
2: Maybe mama see if that was a real word back in the day. Maybe mama see you said something like some Brackle.
0: You think mama see Brackle?
2: I don't even think Brackle in the dictionary.
0: This
2: guy needs dictionary, Brackle. There,
0: that was funny. That was funny. Real funny, man. Big up yourself, DJ Steve, man.
2: All right, brother.
0: Caribbean Power Jam Radio. I want to big up to Carol. Carol, the coffee spill on my guy, Carol.

0: I believe I got it now. Yes, yes. All right, there we go. There we go.
1: I was shocked at night when I leave to go in the shop when he brackled me, right? And try pulling up my clothes, telling me that my husband is too old for me and he wants me an arm. That was like in, like about, let's say about 3 years, 4 years from now.
0: You hear this? Why are you getting? There was 4 years from now. She tell the story. And he tells she, your husband too old for you. For she, so she, broccoli, and she was shocked.

0: Yeah, man, we are giving some stories. Don't forget, in about 10 minutes from now, I would say 9 minutes from now, we're going to have our friend, Dolly, out of Canada, on the phone line. She will be sharing some information with us, okay? So keep it locked right here. All right, let me listen to the next one here, buddy. Hold on, story time.
1: Unknown caller.
0: All right, we're going to take a call first. Caller, you're live for the year. What's going on? How you doing today?
2: DJ Sean, Blacko is a very, very strong word.
0: It is.
2: When you get Blacko, you get stupid, you get caught off guard, you get cornered. When you get Blacko, it's like it's hard to explain what the Blacko means. You're practically stuck, but you're not really stuck. You just get caught off balance and you just let stupid. Blacko. Blacko is a combination of stuck, cornered, arrested. You put all of that in one and Blacko. When you get Blacko, it's bad, bad, bad.
0: Man, Blacko, that thing made me laugh so much when I looked at it last night. I'm like, oh my God.
2: You know, she can't even explain to her because she left real stupid. Like it took her 4 years to recover before she could think about it.
0: I know, right?
2: And she said,
0: "I'm
2: 4 years from now."
0: Man, Blacko, that thing made me laugh so much when I looked at it last night. I'm like, "Oh my God!"
2: You know, she can't even explain to her because she left real stupid. Like it took her 4 years

0: You were shocked? You get broccoli?
1: Yeah, what is it? You ever try to catch an animal and you're kind of there and then you just like to get stunted?
0: Uh-huh.
1: Like they don't know what to do because it's like there's no way out here.
0: Uh-huh.
1: That's what broccoli means. It's like you're back against the wall and you're just, you're almost just ready to just give up because you can't give up.
0: Thank you, my friend. Big up, Melody.
1: Yes, the escape. Wait, broccoli escape is a high. It becomes very high.
0: Yeah.
1: You can't think, you can't move, you don't know what to do. From there, you just left sticking and you just kind of be like, you can't shake yourself.
0: Well, I now learning this thing, so I remember what broccoli mm-hmm. is. If anybody tell me to get broccoli, it's no right away automatically.
1: Those are real bad.
0: Yes.
1: But it's a funny case, but it's a bad case.
0: All right, big up yourself, my friend. Every time.
1: Bye-bye.
0: All right, you take care now. Lady Melanie there on the check-in, guys.

0: there, you know, because, you know, we all have friends out there, right? We got many friends. But do you have a friend that when it comes to telling the story or telling you of anything, instead of they get straight to the point, they have to go in circles. They have to give it to you. And by the time they reach to the real part, the important part, you miss it because it's so much they have given to you that you miss what's really, really important. Anyone out there, I could say I have a few of those. They just talk. When they finally reach you, they're like, okay, and what happened? You don't get it because you done lost already because it's so much they saying to you all at the same time. So it's very difficult for you to remember all these things. We're going to listen to a friend doing exactly that. All right. Let's take it out to the street first. We'll be right back. Call of your life in the air. How you doing today?
1: Thank you for the topic, Sean.
0: You don't
1: I'm
0: know,
1: telling bro. You, people look down on our Guyanese dialect as some inefficiency to communicate the proper English. But let's not forget that most of our ancestors were stolen from their motherland, and there was a mixture of Caribbean dialect in our Creolese, and so that's why people. I think if I really think hard on it, we actually break up our language so that our slave masters couldn't understand what we were talking about. You know, I think I always have to defend the Guyanese to show that we have some very educated people from Guyana.
0: Yeah.
1: We might speak broken languages, but we definitely are some educated people. We write good English, but we speak bad English. We articulate badly, but we really write properly.
0: Right.
1: And so when you hear brackle, you know, like the lady says, a strong word. And all the emotions you put into that. But you need to learn these things, Sean, because people would make a mess of you if you go down to Buxton and down by the train line and Victoria and those places and say certain things. You have to learn these things before you go back home, Sean. I would encourage you to hang out more at the barbershop because that's where you learn.
0: I get a lot of laughter when I'm there, man. It's funny. It's really funny when you go there. I just hang out there whole day when I go Guyana because it's always some vibe at Kwame Barbershop.
1: I suggest you keep a notepad nearby. When you hear them say these things, just say it again and just write it down, Sean, because you need some education when it comes to our Creolese, our languages, man. I'm telling you.
0: But it's I don't even know what the Scarlet language is. Abu, Sabu, Mabu. What's that? I don't even know if you do that.
1: Well, if you go to West Coast of Beast and you hear the fella say, away you go back, you would wonder, what is he talking about? It just means that I'm going to the back dam, to the back lands and farm.
0: Right, you know?
1: Back in the day, I used to ask guys to come to my youth meeting, and the guys would say, what you say? Saturday night time for church. Saturday night time for lime.
0: Uh-huh.
1: Yeah, what is that? And I was from Georgetown. I didn't quite get it yet. I had to really blend it. Right. So you know, when you want to

0: understand people, you have to really understand the dialect and know that it was broken up way back when. We are a mixture of indigenous people. We are a mixture of Indian.
1: Right.
0: All kinds of stuff mixed up in our languages. Some of us traveled to Barbados, Trinidad, and other countries. And so we have this mixed dialect. And so we read us a good copycat, if you know what I mean. But we write good English. We do.
1: Yeah, yeah. I want you to tell me the wisdom I just said just now. Abu Mabek, you know, you hear you when they want you understand what they're saying, they start like the what's that? What do you call that?
0: I think they're saying, I think they mean, why don't you tune in to Caribbean Power Jam Radio 10 a.m. to 1 a.m. every Monday to Friday? I think that's what they mean, you know, but I think Love Jones do it better. I think the folks who've been there before me could explain that one better. I think that's what it's saying. Why don't you tune in 10 to 1 for morning vibes? Caribbean Power Jam Radio. Yeah.
1: I see some people talking like, what's with that? Abu Mabek, Bobo. I like, what?
0: Abu Mabek.
1: I cannot talk
0: but it's
1: like
0: good,
1: that.
0: It's good to know that we have something that is unique, though.
1: Right. I love it, man. I love my Guyanese people, man. But
0: but as in law enforcement, you touch on people defecated in people's home after they burglarize the home. I see that a whole lot, man.
1: Uh-huh.
0: I mean, some people would put in people's pot. I mean, put in people's chair. I mean, there's a lot of frustration. There's a lot of pressure when you break into somebody's home.
1: Uh-huh.
0: You don't know if you're going to be trapped in there. You have a lot of traumas, even though you're inside. Sometimes you don't even get to steal anything. But just have to release themselves because it's under pressure to break somebody's home.
1: Right,
0: you know,
1: right,
0: so
1: true.
0: They defecate in pots, they do all manner of stuff.
1: So
0: I've seen it
1: to take a dunk? You're leaving shit behind, but
0: that's what it is. And, sometimes, and back on those days, we didn't have that ability to test those, you know, DNA testing with those kind of things.
1: Uh-huh.
0: You know, otherwise we could track them down easily. But a lot of times they don't steal anything; they just get in there and they don't know what else to do. They're so confused.
1: Right.
0: Where people have their stuff so nicely laid out, they don't know where to look, and so they just defecate and just get on out that.
1: Right.
0: And so it's a norm. It's a norm. But people are having breakfast, Sean. So I'm glad you didn't stay too long.
1: All right, brother. Big up yourself, man. Respect, brother. All right. Big up to DJ Quinn on the check. And I want somebody to call me and tell me what's though. When you hear some people talking like the Abu Babi, Babu, I'd be like, what's though? What are you talking about, man? It's the Morning Vibes. It's your boy DJ Sean here on Power Jam Radio. Let me see. Somebody here sent my message here. Let me see. Hold on.
2: Charlie from Atlanta Jam.
1: Let's take Charlie call first. Charlie, you're live on the air. What's going on, Papa? How you doing?
3: John, good morning. Good morning, my brother. Good morning, Johnny's family.
1: Mabu. Saba. Mabu. Oh, God.
3: That's the language you call vibrant, man.
1: Fix your phone, man.
3: You don't want nobody, man.
1: Fix your phone. You sound like you got cold, man. What's going on?
3: Yeah. You hear me?
1: Take out your headphone or something, man. You sound way far away from us.
3: All right.
1: You want to hear the real Charlie. All right, Charlie.
4: You call that Gibbridge, boy.
1: Oh, Gibbridge. G-I-B-B-R-I-S-H? Gibbridge?
4: Something like that. Gibbridge.
1: Gibbridge. Okay. Gibbridge.
4: That's where you're talking, the avenue, wherever you're talking, you don't want people to understand you who don't know it.
1: Right.
4: If you said those things, people could understand you without, you know, speaking plain English.
1: You know how to speak like that, my brother? Do you know how to speak Gibbridge?
4: Not much right now.
1: But if you want
4: to say, it's something you really got to get into. But there's the Gibbridge thing. When people talk like that, I don't want you to understand. Most in the country, people use that.
1: If you want to tell me, don't tell Steve nothing, how would you say that in Gibbridge?
4: I ain't going to try it now.
1: Easy, right, one. You
4: I take it for a top of 10, but you're right.
1: What's it all saying? What you would call it?
4: I ain't taking setup and say nothing wrong, bro.
1: I like that, Papa. I like that. Smart. You're smart, man. I like that. Big up yourself, man. Big up yourself, brother.
4: Are you taking steps up? Are you taking steps up? And DJ Steve,
1: all right. All right, but brother, big up to Charlie.
4: All right,
1: Jackie,
4: brother.
1: Let's take it out to the streets right now. Calling you live in the air. Good afternoon to you. How are you doing today?
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1: What is that? What did you just say, man? Big up to my mom, it's Jennifer Jones. Yes.
2: Midi kabal eben yubu laban tabai. 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
1: We don't even know.
2: Midi kabal midi nabau.
1: Whoa. What is that? My mother just said it and I don't understand it. What is that? Big up to my mother, Miss Jennifer Jones. She know how to do it really good. Wow. Can anybody tell me what my mom just said there? Because I have no idea.
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1: Where's Mama C? Mama C! Come help out, Mama. Come. All right, let's listen to this voice note real quick.
6: 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It goes like, do you understand what I'm saying? Dubu, Obon, Dubber, Taban.
7: Unknown caller.
1: All right, we can jump back out to the streets real quick. Call you live for the year. How you doing?
8: I call to interpret what mommy said.
1: Please, I'm dying to hear it. What is it?
8: She said that we love Power Jam, and I love my son so much, and I love Power Jam, and I love Jones. I love Jones. Don't know to talk nothing but cuss language and love language.
1: I don't.
8: That's all she said.
1: Bye. All right, let's go back out to the school. Turn on your radio there, caller.
9: Yeah, Sean.
1: Yes, sir. Talk to me, brother.
9: That language you're talking about is gibberish, man. We used to talk that when we was little back home.
1: Oh, yeah? I don't know how to talk that.
9: Yeah, when you don't want no one to understand you next to you.
1: Uh-huh.
9: You know? Okay. And the person was telling you this, she said she was trying to call you a long time and you don't answer the phone. You know?
1: Is that
9: but it? When we don't want no one to hear our story,
1: uh-huh,
9: we talk gibberish.
1: Uh-huh. You know? So wait, for yep, just those words you just said, she said, all of that, nubu, bye-bye, budu, all them things that just
9: yeah,
1: said, what?
9: Bye-bye. She said, maybe, wabas, rabai, even to go kabal, yubu, wabas, yubu, dabon, aban, dabas, answer the phone. Yeah? Well, these little boys are talking back home, man.
1: I hear you, man. I like it, though. I like it. I wish I could talk like that. Yeah. I wish I could talk like that.
9: When you think about it, it's funny, man.
1: It is funny. I love it, man. Yeah. Up to you guys, man. Thank you so much. Peace and
9: love. All right, you're welcome.
1: All right. So, guys, we are waiting. Miss Dolly. Dolly, Dolly. Let me know when you're ready, sweetheart, okay? Give me a call. Let me know. I want to shout out to Sue. Got it locked on. Sue, what's going on? Good afternoon to you. Enjoying my lunch break right now. You guys got me enjoying myself. Big up yourself, Mama. Thank you so much, man. Enjoy yourself. That's what it's all
7: unknown
1: about.
7: Unknown caller.
1: All right, we're going to take it back out to the streets once again. Calling you live in the air. Good afternoon.
8: DJ Sean.
1: Yes.
8: Your mom said she was trying to call you all the time, but she's not picking up the phone. It's called gibberish.
1: Okay, so wait, no one would just call me just now with name Love June. She can give me wrong information.
8: She give you wrong information, DJ Sean. Dr. Lovely will never give you wrong information.
1: Thank you, sweetheart. Dark and lovely. Make up yourself, Mama. Appreciate it, okay? All right, Dark and Lovely are the checking guys. All right, so we're going to wait on Dolly to tell us what's going on as we get ready to bring her on the phone line. All right, so we're going to wait for a bit. Let me play some more voice note here I got. Let me go to it real quick. Who is this? I want to shout out to DeLon and his dad got it locked on right now. What's going on, Dad? Big up yourself, man. Where is it? Oh, boy. I missed this one. All right. Here we go.
7: It's like...
1: Hold on.
7: Hear the thing. Brockle is like... You're hiding from somebody. And next thing, the person appear unexpected. You know? Now you get caught. You.
1: Oh, man. Unknown caller. That one got interrupted. All right, let's take it back out to the street once again. Callie, you're live for the year. What's going on? How you doing?
10: We just saw him on a guy. He said that they're going in the bush, or they went in the bush, mm-hmm. or they come back from the bush. What are they telling you?
1: When they're going in the bush, or come back mm-hmm. from the
10: or
1: bush?
10: They're being in the bush, or they just come back from the bush. What are they telling you?
1: May not.
10: I believe it for others to help you figure it out. When a guy needs to tell you that they were in the bush, or they're going in the bush, or they just come back from the bush.
1: You know, yo.
10: There's something specific they're telling you there.
1: They went where? Fishing?
10: And so that's something specific that they're letting you know about them.
1: Oh, I'm lost on that one, dude. So, you know, I tell you the truth.
10: You got to go for a whole year in there.
1: Don't do
10: I don't know if they still do it, but back in the days when a guy and he said they was in the bush, or they going in the bush, or they just come out from the bush, it's employment. They work in the field of gold digging.
1: Oh, wow.
10: They work in the interior. They have to do employment in the interior specific to digging gold.
1: So instead of telling me you just came out from the interior, you have to tell me you just come out to the bush? Oh, you
10: mm-hmm. Are you going in the bush?
1: Wow.
10: And being able to say that is big, because that means you got big money.
1: Wow. Going in the bush?
10: Yeah, you have to do a goal. Yeah.
1: Okay. Well, I'm learning, you know. Don't do my summer. And I'm learning, okay? So now when my friend them tell me they come out the bush, they went to the bush, I could boom them a raise because it's money.
10: You can't find me, I was in the bush. You can't find me. I've been trying to look for you for the land before I couldn't find you. Oh, I was in the bush.
1: Okay. Nice to know,
10: man. It doesn't mean there was a way of working.
1: Nice to know. I didn't know that one. All right.
10: Yeah.
1: It's good to have
10: my story for today.
1: It's good to have these conversations. You learn something new all the time. Thank you very much, my friend. Big up yourself, okay?
10: You're welcome.
1: Wow. All right. I missed a few calls there, guys. You can call me back. That is 718-393-5385. Or you can call me on that WhatsApp number 347-574-1157. Let's go out to the street. DJ Block of the Chemist. What's going on, Madan?
11: Good afternoon.
1: Hi, Devas. Good afternoon, brother.
11: What's up? How's everything?
1: Everything good, man. Hey,
11: let me tell you, let me put you up on some game right now, all right?
1: Go ahead.
11: Somebody was just calling, and said when they go in the bush, they'll just go in and walk in the bush and wherever, make some money, right?
1: Right.
11: I had a girl back in the days. I used to really like the girl. The girl, always, every time I come in the country, she never there. Sometimes she died in the bush. She said she she went in the bush. She said she went to Suriname.
1: Right.
11: When she fired up.
1: Right.
11: Come to find out, Sean, this girl was working in the bush, and this girl was doing something strange to some change money.
1: Something strange.
11: No, for any woman to tell you that they going in the bush,
1: well,
11: I believe that woman alone,
1: man. What? So this is what it is. So before I would just call me, just give me a set of nice story. Just give me the reading.
11: It's fair to win a stage, Sean.
1: Uh-huh.
11: Ask me time. Some of them will be by ear. Yeah, cook something. Right. You know? And I talk about women. I can't talk to the men then.
1: Right.
11: But if a woman tell you that, the land will leave she alone, buddy.
1: Wow.
11: It's fair she going in fear.
1: Oh, she going to pick fear in the bush.
11: Oh, yeah.
1: Oh, it's good to learn these things here because I didn't know that. Wow. Okay.
11: Me brother hooked up with this girl, and me brother said, she never had a black man yet to know. I said, bye. So you're going to be the first black one. I was kicking fear the whole time, boy. But don't fall for that, right? No fun for it.
1: All right, brother. Thank you very much.
11: When you hear that, the line, you have to quote to the line. Right?
1: But it be friend just call and tell you about goal and goal and goal. And don't you go.
11: Let me go for goal. But well, you want me to go in no bush, buddy. Like, come on, bro.
1: All right.
11: You know she's doing something strange in the bush there. Don't worry
1: about. Okay, well, you hear about the bush. Anytime she tells you she's going in the bush, you don't know. You got to go on your way. Yeah, buddy.
11: Go on your way.
1: I like the Bracco. Right? I like the big up yourself.
11: All right,
1: brother. Lady Melody. Wait, man. You just can't tell me about gold. Set to gold. Money. Wow. I get to the headache right now, boy. Let me finish listening to my my friend message right now. Let me go. Boy.
12: Unknown caller.
1: We got another caller. Let's take a call. Caller, you're live in the air. What's going on? How you doing?
13: Sean.
1: Yes.
13: Blacker is 100% right. I was trying to call you to tell you that's what it means. Because the last man I was married to, he was going in the bush every other week.
1: But he was
13: and working. When I can't get him on the phone, he was going in the bush. He was driving people to the bush. And that's what he was doing. That's why. All right, bye.
1: Wow. What a thing, man. What a shout out to my friend Tracy. Got it locked on. Tracy Ann, what's going on? All right, let's try to listen to this voice note one more time.
7: Here's the thing, Bracco. Bracco is like you're hiding from somebody, and next thing the person appear unexpected. You know? Now you get caught. You don't know if a turn. The person catch you, the Bracco. You don't mean the Bracco.
12: Marsha Toppin Snell.
1: This thing can't done, boy. Oh, Lord. Let's take it back out to the streets right now. Calling you live on the air. Ms. Toppin, good afternoon, and how are you?
14: Goodbye.
1: What's going on, Marcia Toppin? Wait, she cut off. she cut off. Caller, you're live on the air. How you doing? Hello? All right, try me back. 718-393-5385. And that WhatsApp number is 347-574-1157. Feel free to give me a call. Let me see if I can continue listening to my friend here.
7: Broccoli by the corner. Or a broccoli by the corner. She didn't know we would have bought up. And also, that is what broccoli means. It's like an unexpected something.
1: Oh-ho.
7: You get caught. You have no way of running away. No, I catch you. Yes, it's like you get buzzed.
1: All right, let's take it back out to the street one more time. Calling you live for the year. Good afternoon.
15: Sean.
1: How you doing?
15: Yes, Sean. Don't worry. Black is saying black can get hot there, Mike. But the thing is, when you say going in the bush, you're walking in the gold mine thing in the bush. So everything is bush around you and you're walking for gold. Uh-huh. The girl went and she bush by name.
1: Charlie, behave yourself.
15: She ain't in the bush to share, she bush.
1: Stop, Charlie.
15: Men tell you going in the bush, they mean they're working in the gold mine. They're going to make money in the gold mine. They tend to be some make big money.
1: Hey,
15: the lady, right?
1: Charlie, wait Blacko. Wait the man, Charlie. I can imagine this now when Melody can't explain how he thinks about gold and money. Black, what you say? What's she talking about?
15: When a man keeps going in and drinking, I mean, you're walking in the bush, you don't say you're going to walk bowling and things. That's right. Even slang they used to use.
1: Right.
15: So when a man he come out the bush, he come out with big money, it's like big money. Uh-huh. You're walking, you know, walking as a diver,
1: right.
15: Or you're walking on land in the mines and stuff like that.
1: Right.
15: That girl, I understand what Black is saying. She went and share bush. She went in the bush.
1: You know what? I count with you guys. Oh man, Charlie, make up yourself, boy. I care, but I hear that, buddy. Big up yourself, Charlie. Take a big up. All right. Let's take another call from Kwame Barbershop. Let's go out to Kwame Barbershop. Kwame, what's going on, brother?
12: Hey, morning, John.
1: How are you doing, partner? Good afternoon to you, man. How's everything in the barbershop?
12: Good afternoon, big up all the jammers there.
1: You don't know. What's going on? Talk to me.
12: This is me here, y'all, talking about Bush and this and
1: Is it true, Kwame? What a girl tell you she go in the bush is what? What's that when a girl tell you she go in the bush?
12: Pardon me?
1: When a girl tell you, your lady tell you she's going in the bush, what does that mean?
12: Yeah, sure, what's that?
1: When a woman tell you she's going in the bush, what does that mean to you? What is going on? You in Guyana, tell me.
12: Wait, me?
1: Yeah.
12: Can't say it on the air, Sean.
1: You can't,
12: say it on the air at all.
1: So wait. So my friend will call in named Melanie. When she call and tell me, when somebody tell you to go in the bush, this morning.
12: You're breaking up bad, man, Sean.
1: When she said she going in the bush, somebody tell you to go in the bush, you must think of gold and money. Is that so? You're listening to the radio, that's why you can't hear me.
12: I hear you all the time, but the internet kind of a little slow, man.
1: It's understandable. I understand. All right, big up yourself, though, Kwame. Big up to you and the crew in the barbershop right now.
12: I won't call you back just now.
1: All right, good. All right, shout out to Kwame Barbershop out there in Guyana, guys. Yeah, man. All right, we got some more voice notes coming in. Let's listen to it.
14: Shaban. You boo, above to boo. Bubu, kabai, yaban, nabo. Mobor above the bend.
1: Stay above with love at the end, I think to me.
16: DJ Black.
1: Let's take it out to the streets right now. Calling you live in the air. Good afternoon. How you doing?
17: My brother, I got a question here, man. You know, I find out that girl was in the bush doing them thing.
1: How?
17: Back in the days, you remember how them camera used to watch the, you got, when you take the picture, you got to watch the film and thing, and when you put the click it at TVS and them thing.
1: Right.
17: So I went to TVS after, you know, collect the film and watch it.
1: Uh-huh.
17: And I get to mix up with one of my brother's thing. You know, and when I watch this film now, when I get this thing now from TVS, I go home. Uh-huh. I sit down going through the thing. Here comes my girl, by doing some things, by in the films, and them man take the hard on it. So what? Then look at my girl, by come to find out. It's hard, bro. So, like I said, Sean, I got you with it. You gotta be very careful. If a woman tell you them things, I know what I'm telling you.
1: Well, by me, why not push you? I don't want no woman walking in the bush. I'm going to the bush.
17: It's not a place for a woman. They have some barriers and stuff that go to the bush, and that's what talk to people and everything, right?
1: Right.
17: But for the most part, when they say you go in the bush,
1: uh-huh,
17: it's not a people to go in somebody.
1: Oh,
17: you're going to make money. Halloween.
1: Alright, yeah, the blocker. Alright, big up yourself. Blocker, let us know what's going on. When they tell you to go in the bush, you gotta be very, very careful, okay? Yeah, boy.
14: Back in the 90s, I used to be a bushman. I spent about 6 years working for Oh My Gold Mine, so that's considered bush. Ain't nothing else around here but bush. So I was a bushman at one point.
1: Uh-huh. You sound like you used to like the bush. You used to use the bush, man. At one point. Big up to DJ Steven.
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16: Unknown caller.
1: All right. We're going to take it back out to the streets right now. Calling you live in the air. How you doing?
19: Sean.
1: Yes.
19: Sean, DJ Black is telling you about a buyer. Do you know what a buyer means?
1: Oh, Jesus, man. I know me, you know these things. You ask me. What's that?
19: A buyer is the person who cooks the food for the guys that are working. But he's saying buyer. A lot of people maybe don't know what a buyer means. A buyer is the person that is in the kitchen, in the camps, cooking the food for the guys that is working.
1: How you know
19: that? Not all women that go in the bush is going to pick fear.
1: Uh-huh.
19: So they have some that is working. A buyer does work sometimes for a lot more money than the workers, that because they get paid in gold and then they have to go and sell back the gold. And a buyer does get a lot of money.
1: How you know
19: more
1: that?
19: Than the person who works. You don't matter how I know. You don't matter with how I know. But I'm just telling you, and anybody that know a bush life, and these guys, it's very hard for them, but a lot of them do stupidness with the money, because when they finish working, as soon as they get paid, they gone out on the landing and they clear out the money, they drink, they gamble. But a serious, serious person that is going in the bush to work for money, they know they have their family back home, so they come back in town and they deal with their family. But most of them, I mean, like, they have Brazilians and Venezuelans and they have Guyanese. Like, the Brazilians and them, well, they just live in, you know, but the Guyanese men and them, they go back home to their wife and their children. You know, some fear, maybe, some don't fear.
1: You know too much about the bush. You know too much about the bush. I know, Tisinda. You
19: you don't bother with what I know. Just take it from me. Not every man that fear all the money in the bush, and not every woman just go in the bush and take fear. Some of them just go on and cook, and some of them have the little restaurants on the landing and stuff where they sell things.
1: Okay.
19: Later.
1: Wait, before you go, what does the bush look like? Sugar, I wonder if she went in there, because she knows too much about the bush. What does bush look like, man? When you say bush is bush, bush? All bush around you? I don't even know, man. All right, we got two more voice notes we can play real quick. We can get to that in a minute. Let's go out to Nikita Love out there in Guyana. What's going on, Nikita? How you doing?
20: Hi, good morning. You're just laughing at you. I'm talking to you. But the one, Steve, so I piss down the turn of bush die-die.
1: What is a bush die-die, though?
20: The man was going to bush and just enjoy everything that's going on in the bush. The man is getting married down in the bush. And the man don't come back. Forget it. Got wife and children on the road.
1: Oh, my God. You guys are
20: the man much. Is staying there.
1: You guys so
20: are Steve and the bush die-die at the pizza. But when it comes to working in the, as we said, the bag bomb or the bush, we might already send the interior.
1: Correct.
20: We have a variety of work that you do. Some people are sharp. They would carry girls to work to do different work. Mm-hmm. Some people are sharp. They wouldn't actually go and work the gold hard as men. They go down in that pit and work just as men. But in the bush, got temptation, because some of them girls might go up to do what they're going to do. But when a man come out, depends on what they go in the bush, if they go in and deal with bush, you know, so the money going big. So the man is worth for $800 million sometime when he went up. And plus, they got a goal with the patented. So some of them girls might go up there for actually do, maybe clean a hotel or cook or something. And but when temptation meet you that 3-4 months away from your home, some of them dying the wrong because they want to achieve something, maybe build a house by car. So they're in the wrong. So temptation happen. And then something temptation happen, they tell the little wife and the little girlfriend they're coming back. Then they get a nice smart piece, a million, 2-3 million. And then the man just staying there, uncle down and never return. Some people are now I know men never have returned from the bang down. So they don't even know if they're still alive or not.
1: They go to the bush and just stay there because life is sweet there then. Everything is good. Is that what you're saying?
20: Yeah, because their life is actually good because the creek water is very cool. You could actually take your meat and put it in that water. It's just that sometimes I gotta walk long distance, but everything sometimes be expensive. One phone card out here might be 500, and in the bush it might be 1,000.
1: Uh-huh. Okay. This is
20: yes,
1: way
20: the
1: out
20: money.
1: There.
20: Yeah, it be expensive. But I don't know. You get like that. You get girls. You get things. And when you reach a back down, you could reach to America.
1: But I think I heard too. You have folks who go into the bush and come out sick and die too. Is that true?
20: Yeah, they get malaria and stuff like that.
1: It's
20: different things, mosquitoes gonna bite you
1: there.
20: And stuff like that. Maybe you drink dirty water and stuff like that. So you could even, and depends on the type of malaria you get also. And sometimes might not play any time to bring you out and stuff. That man just bury you right to the truck and left you.
1: Oh, wow.
20: And if they don't know your family, that's it. If they know your family, that's it. But what they do now, they try to let you document yourself going into the back dam. Now you gotta go and get all your injections, your pill, and you gotta go in a certain place. You can't go in there without an ID card or a passport.
1: It's very risky.
20: In some places.
1: That sounds like it's a very risky job to go out there and hustle in the bush.
20: it's a very risky. And when you reach out there also, it's beautiful. And some people actually live there. So when you see some people start going back home or going back in the background, and some girls, some of them actually live there and they don't go and do the pick and fear or the unfair. Some of them actually work, live there. They got a farm. Nothing is happening in the back them other than go at the back there. A lot of things they create, nothing at the back there. They got farms. They got pepper coming out from at the back there. Coconut oil because drip. Nut butter. So a lot of things come out now. And y'all just do the thing. Some of them actually do the thing. They have men that go in there. And women that go in there and take advantage of those situations, of those people who may not have a lot of understanding of this outer life, and then bring them out and turn them girls into things. So some of them may go in the back down and turn for your pickers, and some might bring them out here and do other things.
1: Wow. Okay. Nice. Yeah. Nice.
20: So but they do get pay in gold. Do get the pay. So the girl going to get the money. You got to know when your girl going in your back down or a girl going in back down. She liar. You got to know she going and paying stuff or she going.
1: Not at all. I don't want no woman going in the bushes. With the boy just here with the bushes.
20: Why not take a nurse? Because nurse is going there. Teachers is going there. Police is going there.
1: I don't
20: people
1: want.
20: People got businesses going there and sell. So if your girl going to sell, what?
1: No. It's all right. You just said just now. I hear you just said, when you're there, there's a certain amount of time, temptations, you know, can you take it? I don't want to tell her.
20: Let me tell you something. Them girls in there, you know why some of them man is foul? That thing got a berry that's sweeter than anything else. And them things when them man is see when they look at it, it's nothing like they don't see it's like the highest mountain out there. So when them man see that mountain and start climb over that mountain and taste the berry, them man left right there. So you might say you don't go in and in touching or see them, but when you see man and them girl lift it, that's a nice item. This man ain't gonna left it right there. No, that man is sending y'all a mark them, right so there. You try right
1: you
20: there.
1: You left it right there, cause I there right here, me ain't there. I got my friend, big up yourself, man. Nakita love. All the way in Guyana right now.
20: Everybody.
1: All right. Shout out to Nakita love on the check-in there, guys. All the way in Guyana right now. I did tell you guys in a little bit, I'm waiting for my friend to give me a holler so I can know what's going. But in the meantime, I want to play an ad. I want you to hear what's coming to Guyana and to the world. You're going to listen to it real quick, and then we can get back to our conversation in a little bit. Because this here, it's so awesome what's about to come. I want you all to take a listen.
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1: And you heard it. Swift Ride. It's coming to Guyana and also to the world. 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Now, you guys know, of course, they got Uber everywhere. Uber service everywhere. You can get your little delivery at your door. Well, this is something like that. Yes, it's something just like that. For businesses. Yay. And you, the patrons. Yes, you guys, listen, man. This is awesome news. And we're going to celebrate this here because it's launching today here and across the world. I'm super happy for my friend, Dali. We can try to get her on the phone line a little bit, see what's going on, okay? But I want to play it again because I want you to listen really, really good. For all those small businesses out there, if you're listening, hey, yeah, take note, quick and fast. Listen up.
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1: SwiftRide today. And I have the CEO, the boss lady, the woman who put all of this together, and she's ready to put it out there to the world. Hi, Dolly. What's going on, sweetheart? How you doing today?
3: Hi, DJ. Morning. How are you?
1: I'm doing wonderful. I hope you're doing as great as I am, because I know you're super excited about what's going down and what the folks are listening to right now. How you feeling today? Everything good, good, good?
3: To be honest, up right now.
1: Well, we're not hearing you good. We want to make sure we hear you good. If you can fix your phone. I don't know if you're using the headphones. If you are, just take that
3: out. Okay, give me a second.
1: Yeah. All right, fix up your phone there real quick. SwiftRide, guys. Listen, it's the way to go, Guyana, especially those businesses in Guyana. Yeah, and it also worked for the United States and across the world as well. She's going to share all that information with you guys and let you know what it's all about, okay? All right, we're going to go back out to the streets. Let's see if we get her now. Hold on. Hello.
21: Hello.
1: Much better, much better. You sound great now.
21: So actually, I answered you on the computer.
1: What was that?
21: So I was getting like a... I answered you on the computer.
1: All right.
21: I was getting a feedback.
1: We're still getting that feedback, sweetheart. We're still not getting you clearly. Can you hear me now?
21: Can you hear me now?
1: I can hear you now, yes.
21: Okay. Good morning, Jammers. How are you guys doing this morning?
1: I know they're wonderful. They're waiting patiently to hear all about this SwiftRide that's coming to Guyana and across the world as well.
21: Yes.
1: How are you feeling about that?
21: To be honest, I am a little anxious right now.
1: Oh, don't be anxious.
21: It's a lot of emotions going on here because it's actually happening.
1: I know. But before we start anything, I want to ask you, what inspired you to do this? What you're doing right now?
21: So, to be honest, how I come up with the whole SwiftRide situation because of my personal experience in Guyana.
1: Okay.
21: So when I was down in Guyana early up in the year, I was depending on public transportation. So I called the taxi service and they told me, call back in half an hour. There is no taxi there. And I had an appointment that morning to reach for 9 o'clock. So any which ways, half an hour passed, I called them back. They didn't have no cars again on base. So I decided to come out to get a transportation now in the public. So take a normal hire car. Come out on the road, I couldn't even get a normal hire car. Wow. Everybody passed full or they're not working. So this kind of now put me back on my appointment. So I could not reach for my appointment on time. So I started to put some thought and some thinking into this. I think about it before, but I never put deep thoughts into it. So when I came back home, I start to think about it more, bringing Uber services to Guyana, because realizing that Uber services all over the world now and Guyana doesn't have this service as yet. So I start to go into my research and then I start researching how I can go about starting a service like this in Guyana.
1: That
21: so I did my research, and then I realized that it is something possible and it can happen.
1: Yeah,
21: and that's where I start connecting with developers, and then I start navigating my way into starting this project.
1: This is awesome, and it's big, and it's huge, and I know you should be very, very happy for what is about to
21: come
1: to Guyana. For the folks who are listening, though, who will become customers, folks who do shopping, want to ship things back and forth, what can customers have delivered through SwiftWire? If you can tell us, what are some of the things they can do with this this new software, this new app and website that you have?
21: Okay, so SwiftRide, let me put it out there. SwiftRide is just not an ordinary rideshare app or a delivery app, but it is an app that is on the wider platform where we are taking delivery to the next level. So it's not just only food or groceries, but it's hardware stores, appliance stores, pharmacies, any businesses that you have out there that customers come to your business and they shop and they take things home and they buy on the shelf and off the shelf and they can take it to their home. You can sign up your business with SwiftRide to get the delivery service to customers.
1: Very
21: so
1: nice.
21: Customers can take any item that they shop outside to their home, and now they can get it to the convenience of getting it delivered.
1: Okay. So I know, of course, Guyana have 10 regions. Are you going to be able to cover all 10 of those regions? How does that work?
21: Yes. Yes. So what I'm doing, so I'm covering from region 1 to region 10.
1: Right.
21: So drivers and business people can sign up from starting from region 10 straight all the way to region 1.
1: That is awesome. All right. I like that.
21: So it's nationwide. So I'm not bringing the service only to one region.
1: Right.
21: Everybody is going to get the opportunity to have this service. So they can say, oh, only Georgetown gets SwiftRide. You only could go to Georgetown and get certain service. Mm-hmm. We never get a service. Now everybody going to get the same service.
1: Okay.
21: So nobody is not going to say, oh, we ain't get it. You only got to go to a certain place to get certain service.
1: Nice, nice. Now, what I want you to do as well, because, you know, for those who are listening, is the app available right now for them to download? Is that available?
21: So today, what I'm doing, I am putting up pre-registration only for the drivers and the merchants. So the website is going to be available today. It's up. So drivers and business people can go and pre-register because I am launching the app in December. The customer part of the app is going to be happening on the same day of the launching. So that is where they can scan that QR code or go directly into the App Store and download the app and you start using the services right away.
1: That is
21: so right now we're now we're just focusing on getting the drivers and the business people on board.
1: Wonderful.
21: So we can prepare the app for the customers coming in December.
1: Wonderful. Now I know I don't have the app in front of me yet. I haven't downloaded it yet. It's not ready yet for me to download. But I would like you to walk us through this app. For the folks who are listening right now, I know, of course, they're going to jump and check it out. For the business owners out there as well who would want to take this opportunity to join you, tell us, just walk us through the app itself. What's going on within the app?
21: So within the app, so what do you see when you go in the app? So let me remind you guys, this app is designed the same way how the Uber app is designed and Uber Eats. The payment method, it's both international and local we have. So everything is cashless. Nothing is going cash. So when you do the transaction, you pay with your debit or credit card, or you pay with the local system in Guyana, which is MMG. You can use. Now, we have our overseas-based Guyanese. You guys can use the app now to shop for your family members in Guyana.
1: Wow. Wow, that is awesome. Now tell me, what makes Swift Ride stands out different from all the other services out there that they have, like Uber and others? What makes Swift Ride different from them, if you can tell me?
21: Okay, give me 1 second.
1: Take your time. Again, guys, we are talking about Swift. Listen, this app here, it's going to be awesome, especially for the folks in Guyana. Now your grandmother or your grandfather or a family member who can't make it out to the store, or, you know, just like how we do it here in the United States where we do everything to Uber, you can now do this in Guyana for your family. You can do it from right here. That is what's amazing. You can do it from in Canada, Guyana, anywhere in the world. You can now have services delivered directly to your family. I think this is really, really awesome. I'm happy to see that my friend, and she's a born Guyanese, this is her journey. This is what she's doing. And this is really, really terrific. And guys, it's the first time on Power Jam. This is the first radio that she's actually breaking such news, and we're pretty much excited about that. Big up to her, Dolly. Enough respect every time. Are you ready for me, Dolly?
21: Yes, sir. All right. What makes Swift Ride different is that we're not dealing just a ride hailing app or a food delivery service, as I mentioned before. We're developing a multi-service digital marketplace that brings transportation, shopping, deliveries, merchant, and customer together through one platform. One of our most important features is our focus on the Guyanese diaspora. Right? So my vision is to allow someone living in Canada, the U.S., United States of America, the United Kingdom, to purchase product directly from participating Guyanese businesses and arrange delivery for their loved ones back home. Another important difference I can say is that the technology we are developing for our merchants. And then businesses will have access to their own digital dashboards where they can manage products, monitor their inventories, track orders, and review business performance as these features are introduced.
1: That
21: also,
1: awesome.
21: I am developing opportunity for existing taxi companies to participate through fleet management and dispatch capabilities. While Guyana is at a starting point, in long-term vision to expand.
1: I like that. Now, how does
21: not to cut
1: it's
21: you.
1: Okay, go ahead, babe.
21: We are going. After I launch in Guyana, we'll be starting in the Caribbean countries. So it is going beyond Guyana.
1: I love that. For our Trinity folks out there, our Bajans, our Jamaicans, and all you guys out there, get ready, man. This is really awesome. Now, my next question to you is, how does the delivery fees calculated? Are there any additional fees that customers should know about? If you can share that with us, we'd like to know.
21: So with the delivery, so when the customer goes and the customer purchases something from whatever stores, the delivery fees and everything, it would show them, well, okay, this is the fees that they have to pay for their delivery. So there is no hidden fees. Everything would show when they make their purchase. So at the end of their checkout, they would see what is their final price. As I said, the platform is set up the same way how it is set up in the Uber app and the Uber Eats app.
1: I'm happy you mentioned that.
2: So just
1: that.
2: Like how you see all your fees
1: right
2: before you check out, you're going to see the same thing there. You're going to see how much you're going to be paying for the delivery fees. You're going to be seeing your taxes, and everything is going to be shown right there.
1: I'm happy that you mentioned that, because I also want to know, would the customer be able to see how long this delivery would take, and can they track it in real time just like Uber does?
2: Yes. So what happens, soon as the customer finalize their payment, they're going to get that notification telling them that their order has been placed. And when the restaurants or whichever business receives their order, they're going to see it. So now they can sit on the app and they can watch their order being prepared in real time. It's going to tell them how much minutes it's going to take to be prepared and finished. And then they're going to get to see who picks up their order and when they're going to be delivering their order. Now, with the customer part, they would be having a code. Once that order is ready to pick up, a code would be coming to them for safety and security reasons, and only them has that code. So when a driver comes to deliver that item to them, they have to give that driver that code in order for that delivery to be released. And once they give that driver that code and that driver put that code into the system and the system verifies it, a notification would go now to the merchant saying that that item was delivered successfully.
1: Wow. That is awesome. Another thing, I know that this is something new that you're doing, and I know you're well prepared because we spoke on the back end. You share a lot with me. I must put this out there. I am so proud of you. Okay?
2: Thank you.
1: Proud of what you're doing, and I wish you all the best to you and your team, because I know when starting anything, there are challenges, and I know you done cross your T's and all them good stuff. You done did everything, and now you're ready to show the world what you have to offer. So that is super awesome, Dolly. Big respect to you and your team, okay? Now, going back to the app.
2: Thank you.
1: It's also a website too, right? You have a website.
2: It's a website. So they have two options.
1: Uh-huh.
2: They can either go on the website.
1: Right.
2: And they can shop and do everything, track real time. They can do everything the same way they can do it on the app.
1: And this
2: so they can choose which one they want to choose. Either the website or the app.
1: And this is 24 hours services.
2: It's a 24 hour service. Mm-hmm. And also, it will be linked to WhatsApp. Mm. So they can go on WhatsApp and they can book a ride through WhatsApp too.
1: All right. So this is, again, guys, this is not only delivery service. You can also get a taxi. You can get a ride.
2: Yes.
1: Wow. Brilliant.
2: Yes, they can do ride sharing.
1: Nice. Ride sharing. So you guys, get yourself ready for all your folks back home in Guyana, your aunts, your uncles, your nieces, your nephews, those folks who always need transportation. Now they have an opportunity to have it right in the palm of their hands, guys. Okay? And you can also help them. If they can afford it and you want to assist, they contact you or you contact them and you can set them up really nice. And what's wonderful about this happening now, Christmas is right around the corner. Now you can actually send a Christmas gift to the app. That is really, really dope. I like that. So your family now can get
2: and a
1: delivery.
2: Surprise too. You Go can ahead. Surprise somebody because say, for example, okay, I know DJ Sean is in Guyana.
1: Right.
2: Is his birthday.
1: Wow.
2: Something is going on for DJ Sean.
1: Yeah.
2: And I want to surprise him. So there I can go into the app. One, there is a store in the app. I can purchase him something and get it delivered to him. There he goes, and surprise!
1: I love that.
2: I don't even have to call him to tell him, oh, I'm sending something for you.
1: Yes, yes. I have a question here coming here. This is from my friend Carol. She wants to know the ride for the drivers. Will you be able to see their faces and the ID number like how you see it on Uber?
21: Wonderful question, Miss Curran. Yes. Mm-hmm. So you will get to see the driver's face, who is coming to pick you up. Also, you will get to see the vehicle type. Mm-hmm. And also, you will get to see the number plate. So you know exactly who is coming to pick you up, the same as I mentioned before, the same way how the Uber app is designed. That is the same way Swift Ride app is designed.
1: Nice.
21: So everything is the same. Nothing is different. So yes, you will see who is coming to pick you up.
1: Mm-hmm. I like that. Listen, man, I'm just loving everything that I'm hearing about the services you're offering the patrons out there, and for all those business owners out there. So for all the yes. businesses now, how do they get to sign in and get their services into your app and also website? How does that work?
21: So with the business, as I'm going to put up the I'm going to mention the link for the businesses and the drivers to go and pre-register. So the first step is they go on the website and they pre-register. So that is where they're going to sign up their information, their basic information. Then it's going to go to Swift Ride, and then we're going to review their documents. We're going to screen them, make sure that this person is eligible to work with Swift Ride. With the merchants, we're going to look through your documents, make sure that you submitted everything. It's going to go to Swift Ride, and then we're going to review their documents. We're going to screen them, make sure that this person is eligible to

0: So when you sign in there now, that is where you can start uploading your inventories and start putting in your products in the different categories and putting your prices on your portal.
1: Nice.
0: So once you do that now, then on the day of the launching, it's going to be open to the public. So you set your price. 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You get to track every single thing that you do. So SwiftRide is in no control of that. That is where the merchants, they would control their businesses on the portal. They can see their analytics. Everything they can run on that portal and do their controlling, change their prices. If they have any sales going on, they can do all of that because the portal, they manage the portal.
1: Very
0: so
1: nice.
0: They do everything on that portal and they do what they want on the portal because that is for them. They manage and do everything on there.
1: That is awesome. Another question for you. If an order is late or damaged or missing, how does customer get help sorting out that situation?
0: So with that, it will have the customer service tab where the customers can send in their inquiries. And once the customer send in their inquiries, they contact us. We reach out to the necessary merchants where we have to reach out to do the investigation to solve the problem right away. And same as the merchants, if the merchant is having a problem with the driver, with the delivery, they reach out to us too, and then we connect to see what is going on.
1: Okay. This is another question here from Anthony. Yes, he's in, I said Georgetown, Burbies. Okay, so he wants to know here, how does drivers get to apply for delivery services to your
0: so service? On the app, when you say you have an option, you can sign up for both being a driver and also being a delivery partner. So you can choose both services if you want. So you're going to have both service active. So say, for example, you sign up as a driver and you sign up for delivery. If a delivery comes through and it's close to wherever you are and that delivery is within your kilometers, you could accept that delivery and you go and pick up that delivery. Now, when you drop off that delivery and let's say a ride come through and you are right next to that same place where you drop off that delivery, you can accept that ride. So this is where the drivers, they can do two things at once. They can either take deliveries or they can take ride shares. Once it's available and once they're available, but you cannot intertwine in both services. You have to complete one before you can start the other.
1: Like that, babe. That is awesome. Now, I'm going back to you now, okay? Who's the founder of this project here that you're working on. Question to you, what is your long-term vision for SwiftRide?
0: So my long-term vision for SwiftRide, it is not a temporary service I'm bringing to Guyana. I'm looking forward for the next 40 to 50 years from now. So it's a long-term service.
1: Absolutely. And I know you did explain to us what inspired you to do this because of what you've been through. And I'm sure many folks who listen to you today been through similar situations, you know, when it comes to rides and stuff like that. I can tell you right now, for me, I take a lot of Uber rides here. Okay, I do a lot of Uber rides, sometimes a lot of Uber eating, and all this stuff. I remember when I went into my, when I decide to do taxes, my tax return, and get the amount of money that I spent into app, I couldn't believe it. I was like, oh my God, these folks really, really do good. taking my money.
0: Yes.
1: All right. But it's the service that we need in our life. Because

0: be honest with you, it made it very easy for me where I could leave my wallet without my leave cash out of my wallet, just walk without my my wallet if I want to, just have my ID card in my pocket and, you know, go on my phone and select a ride and it comes within minutes. So things got a little easier for my life, and I'm sure for many others out there, they tell you how simple the service is and how great it works out for them. So it's good that you bring in something like this for the first time in Guyana. And let me ask, because I don't know if they have anything like it yet. Does they? They don't have anything like this in Guyana, do they?
1: I heard they have some rideshare services, mm-hmm. but it is not what I am bringing. As I said, I'm bringing it on a broader
0: scale,
1: platform. And also, it is cashless because, as I said, the system is set up the same way mm-hmm. how it is set up over here. And for drivers and merchants, upon the payment, so every time a transaction is completed, you guys get your money the same time. So everybody money goes into their accounts the same time. So there is no waiting at the end of the week to get paid, or you're waiting at the end of the month to get paid. As soon as you complete a transaction, you get your commission right away.
0: Oh, wow.
1: Same as the merchants, mm-hmm. they get their money right away. So nobody has to wait. And with the drivers, mm-hmm. you guys can work on your own clock and your own timing. Mm-hmm. You don't have to say, okay, you have to come into work for 9 o'clock and finish at 1 o'clock. No, if you decide that you have a target today and you want to make this amount of money, you work on your time. If you decide that you don't want to work tomorrow, it's on your time. It's up to you to make how much money you want to make independently. So nobody is not liable to swip right. So if you decide that you don't want to work today, it's up to you. When you want to take work, you just activate the app. You just activate your service and you work on your own timing.
0: That is awesome. I have another question here. This is coming from the app here. What image should we look for in the Play Store? So I guess that's for the app. When they go into the app, they want to know what
1: so
0: image
1: right
0: are they looking
1: now,
0: at?
1: Yes. So right now, as I said, we're just doing the pre-registration. So it's only the website up. So we're doing the pre-registration for the drivers and the merchants. The actual customer app, it is going to be launched on December 1st. So that's the day when the app is going to be available in the app store. So we're going to put it out there so you guys can go into the app store and look for Swift Ride.
0: That is awesome.
1: In the app store.
0: Awesome, awesome, awesome. Listen, again, just tap yourself on the shoulder for what you're about to bring to the world. If we can just recap a little bit, we want to share with the folks what day they can definitely go into the app store, download this app, and also visit the website. What day can that happen?
1: Yes. So I'm going to share the website now for the pre-registration. We're people with businesses, so all overseas Guyanese that living overseas, you have a business in Guyana, now you can sign up and you can get delivery services to your customer.
0: Awesome. Awesome, guys. Are you hearing that? So get ready to make those customers happy. Those who can't, some who cannot leave the home. Now we can take care of them. For the families who are living overseas, you can also support your family now. Easy, easy. Instead of, you know, they got to go and pick up this from the shop to go pick up money from Western Union or what's the next one we have down there? MoneyGram and all these different things. You can now, if there's anything that need that you can order for them, you can do that through this app and have it delivered directly to your family. This, again, is awesome news, and I'm so happy for you, my friend, and I'm happy for the folks out there in Guyana as well, and soon across the world. You guys look out for it. I want to play this ad one more time so you guys can listen for all the small businesses in Guyana. Y'all get ready, man. Let's take it.
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0: Awesome, man. Awesome, darling.
1: Okay.
0: Wow. Wow. I do have another
1: one. So I'm ready to give the website that they can go on for pre-registration.
0: Before you do that, Dolly, we're going to play. 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I want to play both of them. Let's play the next one real quick, and then you can go ahead and give that information out. All right. 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
0: If you can do me, if you could do me a favor, Dolly, if you can come into the app and just put that website link in the app, that way they can press directly to it and they go straight to the app itself. Please, appreciate that.
1: Great. Yes. I will do that, DJ Sean. I will put it on the
0: put it up
1: in the app. And also, DJ Sean, I'll send it to you so you can share it on your
0: most definitely
1: Facebook page.
0: I will definitely do that. Thank you so much, darling.
1: So, guys, I'll be having the Facebook page up, the Instagram, and the TikTok page for SwiftRide.
0: Mm-hmm.
1: So, we'll be sharing those links very soon, too, so you guys can start getting familiar.
0: Again, congratulations to you, my friend. I wish you nothing but great success.
1: Thank you so much, Sean. It was a pleasure.
0: Anytime, with all that you do, okay? Pick up yourself. You know Power Jam is here for you. We are ready, and we are super excited. So big up yourself, man.
1: Thank you.
0: Keep it up. Yeah, man. Big up. Yeah.
1: Thank you,
0: all right.
1: Jammers, you guys do have a blessed rest of the week. Enjoy. Thank you so much, DJ Sean.
0: Anytime, Dolly. Big up yourself, mama. Take care. Wow, wow.
1: Thanks. Bye.
0: Bye-bye. That's the one and only Dolly out there in Canada, man. A longtime jammer. Yes, she's been a jammer for years. And now here she are on her journey. Boy, I tell you, this is awesome, man. I like it.

I want you guys to know, right? I remember when Uber app came out for the first time. You had some folks, even on TV, used to think that they used to say things like, it's not going to be around for a long time, you know? Nobody, you know, you got your yellow cab, you got your regular taxi. You know, no, let me tell you something, man. Look at Uber today. Look at it today, boy. Fatal attraction is where I'm at. Swift Rider, here we come, man. Big up, big up, big up.

man. In Guyana, all the stores in Guyana, of course, any store in Guyana, once they're registered to the app, have the products that you can see on the app, you can now have it delivered to your family. So guess what? You want to get someone something nice, a nice gift. You want it to be delivered on Christmas.

companies and said, well, AI, nobody want AI. 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Now look at AI ruling the world. Everybody using AI. Don't let nobody fool you now, you know. All them bright people out there is act like they're so bright, bright, bright. They're using it too. Yes, buddy. Everything is ruling the world right now. Get ready for it, man. Whoa. Swift Ride. You're going to be hearing a lot about Swift Ride here at Power Jam Radio, so make sure you keep it locked right here. Let's go out to the streets real quick. Calling you live in the air. How you doing? Good afternoon. Hello? Hold on there, Jaggy. Hold on there. Hold on there. Hold on. I missed that one there.

0: The big ride. The ride everybody will be talking about very soon. Trust and believe, man. Y'all just remember y'all here at first, fam, right? Power Jam Radio. Yeah, we got
1: Charlie
0: the first
1: from
0: interview with the CEO. Don't forget that. Let's go out to the streets real quick. Quality of life in the air. What's going on?
2: Sean, that is so great. Man, that is so wonderful, boy. Man, I tell you.
0: Tell me
2: you
0: about it.
2: You need something
0: man.
2: Like that in Guyana, man.
0: Tell me about it, brother. I'm so happy for my friend. And
2: especially when you go there and people look at you and they know you come from overseas and they want to charge you a different price for taxi and all these other things. These are the things that you need, man. Man, it's also named Dolly.
0: Dolly by Dolly Fierce.
2: Yes.
0: Yeah, boy.
2: Yes.
0: She's awesome, man. I'm
2: Dolly,
0: so glad.
2: Blessings to you, my Queen. Blessings to you, man. Thank you so much for a service like this. You ain't got to depend on family to pick you up or nothing.
0: Or
2: do these things. You could pay and get your service.
0: Correct is right. You can actually do that.
2: You don't have to give driver money and the driver in Guyana to change the price suddenly because they see you from overseas and the fear can make a thing. That is so wonderful, man. I'm happy a service like that and somebody think about it and really put it into works, man.
0: What are some of the favorites?
2: That's blessing, man.
0: What are some of the favorites that you heard today, Charlie, that you like of what she said? Go ahead.
2: Man, all the service that you have to leave at home. You could purchase something from the store and it delivered to your house, man. That's wonderful, man. Every time your body's
0: next to mine. That's all you got, man. Give me more.
2: Man, I'm just saying the old service in the whole is great, man. The old service, everything that is saying is wonderful, man. I love it, man. Especially the taxi, that when you need a taxi or anything like that to go somewhere, you don't have to go out on the road. That's coming to you and you could see when the taxi is there, just like the Uber ride. That's wonderful, man.
0: That's what I love most about it is, you know, it's just like the Uber app, and that's very easy for anyone to use. And she's making it that simple for you guys. Like I said, Charlie, you could have your aunt, your uncle, your granddaughter, grandson, and you just want to send something over there for them. Now you can do that. That's what
2: yes, that's about. True. That's what I'm saying. The old service is good. Everything that you said, you know, is needed, you know.
0: Yes.
2: If you got a family, an aunt or somebody, you want to do something, that it could be, they could get it without you got to worry. Always getting there or calling this body or calling that body, you know.
0: Yeah.
2: That's wonderful, man.
0: That's
2: but the next
0: wonderful.
2: Thing, too, you know, I know the guys, them who got girlfriend down there and they feel like cooking, they're hungry. They're going to be getting called for...
0: send my half a check. What is that? Give my half now. Was it a half? The skeleton. Give my half, man. Oh man. Oh, give my half.
2: Yeah, I ain't cooking none today. I'm hungry. I feel like a little chicken or a little car. They trouble now.
0: Charlie, you wicked.
2: Everything you can't say no. You can't say no. I can send him money. Anything. You could go to the store and purchase it.
0: The beauty about it now, you ain't got to send the money now, okay? When you send the money, you got to pay a charge for all those. Yeah, no. So now, what do you want? You know, I just see this thing and I like it. You know, I ain't got the money. They could now say, all right, let me check on it. What's the name of the store? Put the store name in there, find it, order it, and have it delivered. And guess what? You can get it on the same day, Charlie.
2: That's wonderful, man.
0: That is the
2: That's
0: best
2: wonderful.
0: Part.
2: I want to know if you need something out from Guyana, if you could purchase and they deliver it here.
0: I don't know. That's something I should have asked.
2: There's something I listened to her. I said that's something wonderful because if you got something in Guyana that you want to purchase, if you're able to deliver to the United States, you know, the cost and everything, she gotta work that out, man. Because people need stuff from Guyana too, instead of traveling down or waiting till they go down to Guyana, and then you don't gotta ask nobody, no family to buy this and send this to you or nothing. That would be wonderful.
0: That's a great question. I hope, I know she's on the app right now.
2: Yeah, I was listening to you. I said that was one question to the, I was hoping that you asked, or if anything from Guyana could might be shipped here.
0: Well, maybe we can get an answer to that question, because that would be great. I mean, if you ran out of something or you want it from Guyana, you get it right away. Especially now the holidays are coming up. You want a little kias rip deliver.
2: Kias rip on the thing, yeah. And kias rip on sugar inside the store in America. That'd be wonderful. So, Dali, that's another thing you got to look into. So, and I'm just putting that out there to you.
0: Yeah.
2: To see, you could look into it.
0: Yeah, man.
2: Everything, every time you open a business, something like this, and so large, you're doing it in every region. That's so wonderful. And it takes time and the planning. She did it right. And now she launching. That's the right thing she's doing, man. People from overseas who going into Guyana will love it, man. I tell you, they will love it. They don't have to depend on your cousin for pick you up, drop you, because, if you don't give them nothing, they ain't got things, they got this, they ain't got gas. They ain't got your car. You could pay your money and go line your way. You're not worth family. Correct. And that's wonderful.
0: Right. Correct is right. That is dope. Dope. Big up.
2: So anybody want to go up to Kwame Barbershop, Ali just got Carly Taxi and they dropped you by Kwame.
0: Oh, you
2: Kwame
0: mean?
2: Glad. You can't get to your court.
0: Is a pity we couldn't have a deliver here, Cutcom? With a
2: coach.
0: He just cut and then he put it in the Uber and he sent it.
2: Yep.
0: Nah, let me stop. Kwame probably laughing right now.
2: I'm happy a service like this meets Guyana, but they needed something like this.
0: All right.
2: She said she missed her appointment and the taxi. There's no taxi in base and all these things. So, the taxi out in the area could always one who's driving around. I want to pull everybody register.
0: Right.
2: And that's great, man. That's so great, man. I'm happy. That's a service like that in Indiana, man.
0: Yeah, I remember when she reached out and let me know what's coming and what she's planning to do and everything. I was like, wow, this. I remember getting off the phone and said, this is really awesome. I go Guyana a lot, and when I go there, you gotta get your bus, you gotta catch a taxi, now you gotta call somebody. Hey, where's the taxi number again? And you're like, I don't know.
2: No.
0: I don't gotta ask nobody nothing, buddy. All I gotta do is take a
2: And you know the thing I'm happy with, man? You're going in a taxi, the person is well vented and is a service that you know. The company know about this individual, so you have no fear with him. And the next thing I'm saying, each driver should have like a camera inside the car, inside the vehicle, so nobody abusing nobody, so you would see it on the record.
0: Any
2: case or anything like that. So that'd be wonderful, man.
0: It's super cool what's coming to Guyana and also to across the world as well. So you guys get ready for it. Trinidad, you're not leaving out of this one.
2: That's big, Barbados,
0: it's big. Yeah, you name them all.
2: Wonderful, man.
0: It is wonderful, and it's going to spread wild. So I want to big up to all the folks who are getting ready for that. That is massive, and it's my friend, Dolly.
2: Yes, it is.
0: I'm happy.
2: Yes, it is.
0: Big up yourself, girl.
2: All right, man. All the best.
0: Yeah, man. Big up yourself.
2: Go on, man. I wish you nothing but the best. Yes.
0: Yeah, but
2: all right.
0: You take it easy.
2: Later, my brother. All right.
0: And that is Charlie right there. Congratulating Dolly. Dolly, big up yourself, my mom. We also have a big boss in the building right now, the one and only Pablo G. Pablo was listening to the conversation. Pablo, can you hear us, Pablo? You can't hear us? All right, hold on. Let's see what's going on, dude. Can you hear us now? All right, Pablo can hear us now. Okay, Pablo, what do you have to say about what you heard? Swift Ride.
1: Swift Ride. Good morning, good evening, good afternoon, good night, jammers. This is the general. What I heard here, I just passed through the station a lot. So what I've been hearing about this ride, it's a great thing. It's a lot of more things to come that we're seeing over here, and it's not in Guyana. It's going to be there soon. So it's good. What I'm hearing is good. It's very good, and I wish them well. You know what I mean?
0: I know you're one that goes to Guyana a lot. You love Guyana bad.
1: I will be the Swift Ride, buddy.
0: You're going to be using a Swift Ride. When I ready, though, when I come in, like, say, everybody airport, and all I got to do is I just call you, say, hey, send me a Swift. For you. You will send it for me, right? Me use buys, man.
1: Yes.
0: Me not worry.
1: Swift Ride. I like that.
0: I like the sound of it.
1: Yes, Swift Ride.
0: And that's just the name, Swift Ride.
1: But let me ask a question. Is there any discount for artists?
0: Well, Dolly, gotta let you know. I don't know. Is there any discount for artists? Does the artist get a discount? I don't know. I can't tell you. Maybe she can tell you. You can ask.
1: Yeah.
0: Go ahead, ask.
1: What's her name, Dolly?
0: Dolly.
1: Hi, Miss Dolly. Oh,
0: put
1: Dolly.
0: It close to your mouth. So
1: oh, Dolly. Oh, Dolly.
0: Yeah, man. Dolly.
1: Is there any discounts for artists, promoters? That's just coming in one shot. Said boom. Respect.
0: Yeah, man. Big up to Dolly, man. Bananas.
3: Tomorrow as well.
0: So how you doing, Pablo? How's everything going?
1: Well, everything is going fine, you know. I could only say everything is going okay because everything is okay. Every day I wake up, every morning I wake up, I know I'm here. I'm fine.
0: I like that.
1: So, and I pass Chukuribin Power Jam. I speak to my brethren, Shabda Fiona.
0: Yeah.
1: You know, the One Press team. You know what I mean? And yeah. Life is good. But what I want to say to the jammers, y'all know me for a long time. Sean know me from when I was a little boy. So, right?
0: I hear that.
1: And it's over 50 years of doing music, right? And every good thing, it wouldn't come to an end, but we got to let it move on. And for 70 years, being on this land, I think
4: unknown caller.
1: I deserve I don't know what I deserve, but I know I live in life and love in life. So give thanks. Yeah, we hear more about it.
0: I like
1: Pablo
0: that.
1: G. General.
0: I like that, Pablo. I mean, you deserve a lot, my brother. You've been doing your thing for many, many years. For those who know, Pablo G, know where he come from, know where he wants to go, and all that stuff. I agree with you. I don't know if you're aware, but Mr. Dynamite is celebrating 5 years come tomorrow on Power Jam Radio. This is a man who's been putting on the Guyanese music here on the radio for that 5 years on Power Jam Radio. And he will be celebrating that, all his achievement throughout those 5 years and beyond. Because he's been doing it a long time. You know that.
1: Who's the Mr. Dynamite?
0: Mr. Dynamite. They call him Mr. Ian Johnson.
1: Well, he's not Dynamite. He's a bum.
0: He's a bum. He's not a dynamite. He's a bum. Instead of the Dynamite.
1: Yeah, sir, he's a bum. Yeah, yes. Sammy, big up respect Ian Johnson for your 5 years, bro. And more counting, more coming up. Fame.
0: So. Yeah, man, he's a good guy,
1: and
0: you know, I'm very happy for him and what he has achieved throughout those 5 years. Mm-hmm. And I know tomorrow will be very special to him because I remember the first time he walked in the studio and he tell us about this program he wanted to do. I listened to it. I wasn't too sure about it because, you know, I did a lot with Guyanese artists. You know the stories, okay? And many times we see the support that we give them, they don't give it back in return. And I have to keep it real with you on that. See. You know, we have kept shows after shows and brought them on board and give them the best that we can. And in return, did you see things
1: they
0: that shouldn't? Yeah, should never.
1: Nothing.
0: Yeah, should never. If you notice, we took a pause on all of that because remember, you're working so hard for what you have, and you know everything is nothing is free. It's a lot of money to put on these shows that we do, and you know when we see folks unappreciated of anything, and you know they're not supportive. I left you to ask yourself, what are you doing this for? Like, why are you doing it? So we decided to take a step back and put a brakes on that. But Mr. Johnson, he pleaded and he break things down to me, and I accept. Mm-hmm. And I have no regrets with that because I see his numbers. Himself would see his own numbers of the amount of people that listens to his program during Friday when he's on.
1: Yeah.
0: And, you know, I told him, you know, the minute these numbers start dropping, your program dead. I tell you straight up.
1: Mm-hmm.
0: And he understood. And it just kept going up and up and up. And, you know, I said, you know what? Let's keep it going. So 5 years. Here we are. 5 years.
1: Big up, big up.
0: Yeah, man.
1: I hope I could be around here for 5 years. I could celebrate with a bottle of ginger, stone ginger wine.
0: I will be here for him, man. I'll be right here.
1: Okay, I can come
0: too. Yeah, I'm going to be here celebrating with him tomorrow.
1: Years. I hope you're going there for me 70.
0: Yeah, man. I'll be here for Mr. Johnson, man.
1: Respect.
0: The man deserves his awards, and he deserves his blessings right now because he have been there in the trenches for Guyanese artists.
1: Yeah,
0: we know that.
1: Originally. You know, we were stalking his name. I ain't going to say who's we
0: right, with me.
1: But we were stalking his name and thing. And, you know, regardless of whatever transpired with him, he still did a lot for Guyanese artists. A lot.
0: Oh, amen.
1: And nobody don't seem to see that. You know, they only see want to see the bad things. They don't want to see the brown dungs. They want the ripe dungs.
0: It's true, you know. That is so true.
1: Yeah.
0: What a shame, man.
1: Big respect. Big respect,
0: yeah, man. So big up Mr. Love. Johnson, celebrating 5 years tomorrow. Congratulations, my brother. Yeah. Yeah. Select a face. Big up to you as well from Stereosonic Sound.
1: Stereosonic. Listen, Stereosonic Sound, I can say these things from here now because I can say it from Caribbean Power Jam. They had some song system thing on Utica by King's Highway. And I hear in Stereosonic. So how come facing say nothing that this system going to be out there and y'all come out and, you know, and do y'all, you know, see what's going on with the song systems them. But Stereosonic was a part of it. They were a part of that event. And I'm on the street driving and hearing this. And I'm like, whoa, how come facing say nothing, buddy? We got to set things, buddy, and make people know what's going on. Yeah, that.
0: I totally agree with you on that. We sure do. And big up to Face, man.
1: Yeah,
0: before you go, though, I know when the show started, What's Hot Guyana, there were other members who were part of it. Let me pick your brain. Do you remember who those members was? They're no longer with him, but who was those folks?
1: Well, me. Sean, you asking the wrong person, though. In Guyana, I was, remember, I was up here. You understand? And he been doing that from since the 70s or whatever back then. So I didn't really know about Ian Johnson. Till when the whole thing with the Guyanese artists come up. And the first thing I saw was Jory and Magnum. That clash with Alabama, you know, I saw that. That was okay. Real respected, you understand?
0: Yeah.
1: So I don't know who else was with him or anything, but I know of him, of that person.
0: Well, we hope we get all those backstories from way back on Friday. It's going to be a very interesting show. So make sure you guys tune in because I know they will share a lot from where they started to now. So big up to Johnson on that.
1: Big up.
0: And we are looking forward to it, my brother. Thank you. What's good with you, though, Pablo? What you got new for us, man?
1: Man, I got so much things new. It's a shame. The old things I had, all,
0: right,
1: is still new. Because, like, listen to me, these artists, them, listen to this.
0: Right.
1: You know how much songs I have 6 books with songs.
0: Uh-huh.
1: What I do, I just go forward in the book, box 2 pages, and if anything come to me, boom, remix. So everything you're hearing is remix. It's from when I had it long time, but it just resonated now. This is the time for it. It wasn't ready then.
0: I
1: have music for the next 3 years.
0: I like that. Big up yourself.
1: You see?
0: And Pablo G.
1: Not cutting you. I'm on a new project now with Fiona Shabda, the New Wave Entertainment, the World Cry Rhythm. It's 14 of the baddest Guyanese artists on that rhythm. You understand? And I happen to be one of them. I almost got left out of it.
0: All right. So I want you to make a song, though. I want you to make a nice song for me. This song here that I put together, I did this to the AI business that's out there. What is a song that I put my own words together and I got it how I wanted it. Mm. But I would love to hear Pablo G do a song.
1: Well, here, I'm glad the world is hearing this, right?
0: Yeah.
1: This is how I work like that.
0: I like that.
1: You see me?
0: I would love to hear. This song is called Love Them Today.
1: Oh, gosh.
0: All right?
1: And I can love them till the next one.
0: I want you to listen to the song and then tell me what you think. And then for sure, I know you're bad for this. Something must come. So let me play this right now. Pablo G in the building, guys.
1: Boom.
0: Listen up.
3: I've said it before. And I'll say it again. Tomorrow is promised to none of us. So while we're here, let's love a little deeper, speak a little kinder.

0: Pull up, pull up, pull up, pull up. Pull up that.
1: Yes,
0: now,
1: sir.
0: I want the world to know that is Pablo G. You feel me? Because it's coming straight from my heart. And Sean knows I there. And
1: yes,
0: Sean there about there.
1: Long
0: feel
1: time.
0: Me?
1: Yeah,
0: so
1: man.
0: Love and respect. Play on.
1: Yes, brother. One more time. The man Pablo. Pablo G. Listen up.
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3: And I'll say it again. Tomorrow is promised to none of us. So while we're here, let's love a little deeper, speak a little kinder,

0: Pablo, I just love this song so much, brother. Yes, Pablo.
1: Man, oh man.
0: Wicked.
1: It's love. It's nothing but love, you know?
0: Yes.
1: And you see, you said something that is AI. You put the words, it's your words into AI.
0: Yes, my brother.
1: Right? You didn't ask AI to give you them words. You put it to
0: put
1: them
0: it
1: and they work on it.
0: That's right.
1: You feel me? And this is where a lot of artists, them is getting misled. You feel me? Because I have the song Sweet Guyano and I remixed it through AI. But it give it a different feel. It's still my vocals. It's
0: right.
1: My writing.
0: Do you have AI it right now that I can play? Do you have it? If you can send it to me, I would love that.
1: Okay.
0: Oh, it's not ready yet. If you can send
1: Right now, I'm up on a live. I'm me live going on. My live going on.
0: Good.
1: You know?
0: But understand.
1: If you go YouTube and
0: right.
1: pull up AI.
0: Right.
1: Sweet Guyano AI. And it's going to pop up.
0: All right,
1: there.
0: Let me see if I can find that.
1: You're going to find it because it's there. It's the register.
0: Sweet Guyano
1: AI.
0: All right. Let me see if I find
1: man.
0: That song there.
1: Respect our manners to
0: you
1: each and every jammer I love.
0: Yeah, man.
1: I love enough respect to my fans, them on Facebook. Big up yourself, you understand me? You know?
0: Sweet Guyano, there we go.
1: I want to say big up to wifey, Omaji. Big up yourself every time, feel me? Awoa.
0: You don't know. Imagine. Big up. Hey, so we'll make you do this song over because I know this song, I like this song, but
1: right.
0: You know.
1: Okay, it's with the technology today.
0: Mm-hmm.
1: So you remix. You're there in the times. You're in there away from the times, you understand me? Me ain't getting left out of this thing, bro.
0: I like that.
1: Left
0: I like
1: yet.
0: That, my
1: I
0: brother.
1: Came with it.
0: Run
1: you
0: with
1: me?
0: It, boss.
1: Because another man gonna do it, and I gonna say, "Oh, Skites, buddy, I should have
0: true.
1: Do that."
0: It's
1: no,
0: true.
1: I came with it. I don't care what y'all say. Hey, Marky J, all tight. Big up yourself.
0: All right, so it's called Sweet Guyano.
1: AI.
0: I see Sweet Guyano remix. AI remix.
1: Yeah,
0: is that
1: yeah,
0: it? This one
1: it,
0: right
1: that's
0: here.
1: It, AI remix,
0: all right, so
1: buddy.
0: We're gonna download this song real quick, and we're gonna play it on the ear
1: live
0: for the first
1: direct.
0: Time. The man Pablo G. Wicked.
1: Listen to me. If every artist could be like me and do what I'm doing, then they're a better place. Trust me.
0: That's right,
1: you
0: Kev.
1: See, I could roll in here anytime.
0: Anytime, Kev. You don't know, Pablo.
1: When you have a good heart.
0: We always here for you, my brother. Big
1: respect.
0: Up yourself. You don't know.
1: Love, man. Love.
0: Yeah, man. So, in the meantime, as we get the song ready, Pablo.

0: And I say it again.
1: And I'll say it again.
2: Love is the answer.
1: Tomorrow is a promise.
2: To no one.
1: To none of us.
2: None. None.
1: But today.
2: Big respect.
1: We can love.
0: That's right, man.
3: Respect.
0: Sean. Love that song, they're bad. Now I want to listen to my brother, Pablo G, Sweet Guyana, AI Remix.
3: Remix.
0: I like the start of it.

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2: Hey, Sean.
3: I think it wanted to restart there, man.
4: It doesn't matter.
2: This is an anthem.
3: Yes, sir.
2: Real anthem.
3: It's cutting. I don't know why. We got to get a short version. What's going on? Pablo G, once again.
2: Respect.
4: It doesn't matter.
3: Sweet Guyana. Why is it cutting? We got to check why. Oh, wait. I know why. All right.
2: Big up.

0: right, Delon and the crew at the Barbershop Water here one more time. Big up to those folks on
1: respect
0: Church Avenue right now. Got a lot to honor. Yeah, they like
2: big
0: this
2: respect
0: one,
2: to everyone.
0: Like
2: big respect to everyone.
0: They like this one. They like it. Pablo Chin.
2: Yes, I.
0: Woyoy.
2: Woyoy.

0: Caribbean Power Jam. It's always a pleasure having Pablo G in studio. Well done on this song right here, Pablo. Respect. Well put together.
1: And there's more to come. There's more to come. And you see the talking about AI?
0: Yeah.
1: AI can't copy my lyrics. They can't register my lyrics because I'm already registered.
0: That's correct.
1: All they did is reconstruct the whole thing.
0: And I tell you, they did a good job, man.
1: Yeah, man. It's, you got to follow here now. You got to follow the AI. If you don't follow it,
0: yeah,
1: ain't there no way. You gotta stop it.
0: Yeah, man, that's a new trending thing right now. I don't let nobody fool you, man. They all working with AI. They're doing all kinds of things with AI. AI is the way to go now. So big up to all the folks out there. Again, I want to shout out to all you jammers. Thank you, thank you, thank you for joining me. Yes. All right. Big up, big up, big up. Pablo G.
1: Yeah, man, every time. Yo, it's a pleasure coming through here. Sean, I don't know, man. You see, in life, the people that you meet on the way up, it's the same one you're going to meet coming down. So you got to be good in both sides. You got balance.
0: Amen to that.
1: So big up respect to Sean and the family, his mom, his brothers, his sisters, the whole family. You understand me? Because my baby mother was Sean's mother, best friend. You understand me?
0: Yeah.
1: So, respect. Why y'all know that?
0: Yeah, man. Big up. Big up. Big up. Pablo G. You don't know. Always an honor having you here, man. Big up to all you guys, man. Appreciate each and every one of you. Keep it locked right here. We're going to take a short commercial break.

0: though. I want to know.
1: Yeah, man. I got a little Mickey here, Maker ad for that, man. Wicked.
0: Here. Tesh is not a lot of money. It's not a lot of cheese. It's just bread.
1: All right.
0: Respect.
1: Pablo, right. You guys.
0: Love.
1: Love every time, man. Guys, we are out of here now, okay? Have a wonderful rest of your day. God bless. Catch you guys tomorrow. Don't forget, tomorrow we're going to have Mr. Ian Johnson, Dynamic, who will be celebrating 5 years on Caribbean Power Jam Radio. We must say congratulations once again.
0: Congratulations.
1: Mr. Johnson, take a big up. Yeah, man. Big up. All right, guys. We out of here. Peace and love.
0: Peace and love.
2: Please don't touch that dial. Power Jam will be right back after these words from our sponsors.
3: All I know is the governor of New York has one duty: protect her citizens and fight like hell to put money back in their pockets whenever I can.
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5: Governor Hochul fired up tonight saying she's in fight mode.
6: In case you don't know, New Yorkers, we do not back down, not now, not ever. President Donald Trump tweeted, "Long live the king." I'm here to say New York hasn't labored under a king in over 250 years. I'm sure as hell are not going to start now.
3: I want New York to be a place where people don't just get by, they get ahead.
7: As much as $400 will be on the way to many New Yorkers starting this fall.
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1: Jammers, happy birthday to all those who are celebrating. 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

0: is the governor of New York has one duty. 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
0: Your family is my fight. And I'll fight and fight and fight to do whatever I can to give you that security that you deserve.
2: Governor Hochul fired up tonight saying she's in fight mode.
0: In case you don't know New Yorkers, we do not back down, not now, not ever. President Donald Trump tweeted, "Long live the king." I'm here to say New York hasn't labored under a king in over 250 years. I'm sure as hell not going to start now. I want New York to be a place where people don't just get by, they get ahead.
3: As much as $400 will be on the way to many New Yorkers starting this fall.
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5: 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President Donald Trump tweeted, "Long live the king." I'm here to say New York hasn't labored under a king in over 250 years. You sure as hell are not going to start now. I want New York to be a place where people don't just get by, they get ahead.
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0: and George, and the amazing cooks Dee Dee, Esther, and Colleen. 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
2: All I know is the governor of New York has one duty: protect her citizens and fight like hell to put money back in their pockets whenever I can.
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5: In case you don't know, New Yorkers, we do not back down, not now, not ever. President Donald Trump tweeted, "Long live the king." I'm here to say New York hasn't labored under a king in over 250 years. I'm sure as hell I'm not going to start now.
2: I want New York to be a place where people don't just get by, they get ahead.
3: As much as $400 will be on the way to many New Yorkers starting this fall.
2: For every first responder, every retail worker, every teacher, every senior on fixed income, parents working overtime to support their family, and every young person who wants to build their future here. We got that done.
6: Jammers, happy birthday to all those who are celebrating. Wishing you health and happiness on your birthday and prosperity in the coming year. Thank you for being a jammer.
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5: In case you don't know, New Yorkers, we do not back down, not now, not ever. President Donald Trump tweeted, "Long live the king." I'm here to say New York hasn't labored under a king in over 250 years. I'm sure as hell not going to start now.
2: I want New York to be a place where people don't just get by, they get ahead.
6: As much as $400 will be on the way to many New Yorkers starting this fall.
2: For every first responder, every retail worker, every teacher, every senior on fixed income, parents working overtime to support their family, and every young person who wants to build their future here, we got that done.
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doing some shopping, whatever you're doing, make sure you turn the dial up. Call up somebody, let them know. Log on to Crimson Pound Jammer, the station. The vibe is out right there each and every Thursday. Scorpion Sun working out, 6 p.m. tonight.

Yeah, that was the Black Cartel that start well. The Black Cartel start well. From when? I'm telling you, early 1999, 2000 time there. Big up to all the jammers who got a lock right now, man. I'm telling you, playing some different time today, man. Let's see what the music gonna take us today. Give you guys some 2000, a little beyond, you know, 2005, 2006, 7. Around those area, those vibes was the good days, but I'm telling you, no lie. Big up to all the jammers traveling right now, going somewhere, coming home from somewhere. Pick up yourself, man. You got a day off today. Whatever it is, you got a vacation. Make sure you enjoy it. Don't touch that dial. Make sure. Keep it locked to Crimpo. Jammer decision. Tell a friend, all right? Then also, you have a real friend in life. I play this one for you right there. Talking about friend when you go through ups and downs with it, you know? Friend that never sell you out yet. Friend never pre, no bad things about you. No time, no day, all right?

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0: That's right, Dickinson, big up to all the gentlemen. Got it locked right now. Flavor Thursday, of course, each and every Thursday, 6 p.m. to 9 p.m. Grandiva, what's going on, girl? How you doing? Good afternoon, good evening to you. Hope you had a wonderful Thursday today. So to all the gentlemen, like I said, got it locked right now from near and far, wherever you are, east, west, north, and south, around about. Good morning, good afternoon, good evening, good night. Easy, Miss Jillian. Bless up. Hope you guys had a wonderful day today, man. Whatever you're doing, all right? Taking it easy out there. Easy, Nicole. Thank you for joining. Phoenix, pick up yourself, brother. Private Ryan, respect and manners, my brother. How you doing? Shout out to the JFK crew. Easy, Wendy. Play this one right there, back from the top right here.
1: And if you can't
0: take you back, Jammers, 2000s dance hall, you know what it is, man. Flavor Thursday. But a ranking soon, rolling the building, know what vibe it is right here. Crew and Paul Jammer, the station on a Thursday night, alright?

Like I said, big up to all the jammers. Got a lock right now. Man, I stop stressing, man. No. Each and every Thursday right there. Flavor Thursday. You know what it is, man. Music meets conversation. My brother Ryan K.

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Big up yourself, good night to you, you don't know. They bless up, you don't know. Tell the massive and all the crew, name and far, you don't know. Palm the diva.

0: 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Each and every Thursday, this is where the vibes be. Make sure you tell a friend to tell a friend to invite a co-worker, family member, right? You don't know it's all about December the 11th. Denise, pick up yourself. You don't know your heart strong, all right? You don't know, sir. Black on the wheel and steel. Club 718 is the place to be. You don't know. It's all about December the 19th, 1592, Pickin Avenue is the place to be. You don't know. Blocker and ranking, we unset. Book and confirm, all right? So make sure you log on to that. You don't know it's all about. Jammers on the... Jammers Ball. It's a year-to-year event. You understand me? Get you ready for that. That's the 26th of December. All right, Jammers Ball is a year-to-year event. That's Boxing Night. That's what we call it in the Caribbean. The 26th of December. That's Boxing Night. So make sure you get your outfit. Make sure you get your ticket. Make sure you're in the building. For more information, keep it locked right here to the People's Station, the number one station, Caribbean Power Jam Radio. Jaguar fashion. You don't know, elegant and sophistication, Hollywood style, black tie affair. Saturday, November the 7th. You don't know, so you make sure you get your ticket, make sure you get your outfit. You understand, man? The venue is Edward Davis Center, 118 35 Farmers Boulevard, St. Albans, Queens, New York. 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So make sure you get your ticket, make sure you get your outfit. Like it said, it's a Hollywood style event. You know what I mean? So ladies, you gotta come with your gong, and fellas, make sure you have your bow tie. You're saying this is no boots, no hat, no durag, no sneakers, none of that thing. You understand me? You gotta come dress for the occasion, alright? So make sure you log on to that. You don't know. That's Saturday, November the 7th. Alright? 118-25 Farmers Boulevard, St. Albans, Queens, New York. 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
1: I gotta try the suit and tie one of these days. You know, I never try the suit and tie, but to me, I just think when you wear a suit, I mean, not a suit and tie, but a suit and sneakers. I mean, suit and sneakers. But to me, when you wear a suit and you wear sneakers, it doesn't complement the suit, brother. That's just me. But I don't know, it's a trend, it's a fashion. And a lot of people do what everybody else does, but I don't do what everybody else does. When I wear my suit and I want to feel GQ, I got to get my nice shoes to match.
0: Yeah, man.
1: You know what I'm saying? What's the purpose of you wearing a suit and sneakers?
0: You know what I'm saying?
1: What is that?
0: You want to come out GQ.
1: What is that, bro? Suit, you know, and sneakers.
0: Oh, man.
1: I don't get it.
0: No.
1: You know?
0: Bring out those shoes, man. Those shoes. You know what I'm saying? Bring on those shoes, all style. You understand? The cockleback, the alligators. Yeah, you know what I'm saying?
1: Whatever you have.
0: No sneakers. You know what I'm saying? No sneakers. Just put on them shoes.
1: It's very distasteful for
0: you
1: me.
0: You know what I'm saying?
1: To see suit and sneakers on.
0: Put on your bow tie. You know what I'm saying? Uh-huh. Put on your bow tie. You know, or put on your tie, whichever one you're more comfortable with.
1: Miss Jillian, I love the old time religion because it was good enough for me.
0: That's right.
1: I say it again.
0: That's right.
1: Old time religion.
0: I second that 1,000,000 times. 1,000,000 times, my brother.
1: It was good for Paul and Silas.
0: And it's still good for me.
1: So who am I? Give me my old time religion any day. I think because of my old time fashionist made me learn so much things and accept a lot of things in this life, you know? Yeah. Because you don't have to go with the crowd.
0: That's it, man.
1: Don't move with the crowd. Move when you want to move.
0: Yeah, you move when you want to move.
1: You know?
0: You know what I'm saying? Move when you want to move, man.
1: Listen, when you're dressing elegant, you got to dress with elegant, all right?
0: Listen, you can't go 99% and, you know, if you go in, you got to go all in. You know what I'm saying? All in, man. All in.
1: Yeah.
0: You know, I don't know about you guys, but I love my suits. Mm-hmm. And I love my shoes. You know, Taylor used to call me Mr. Shoes.
1: Mm-hmm. Yeah. I remember those times. You can't call it anymore because in a while I see you. You know.
0: They used to call me Mr. Shoes because anyway, I'm with my shoes.
1: Yeah.
0: You know what I'm saying?
1: Not all of his shoes. So, no way.
0: So, it's been a minute, you know what I'm saying? I haven't wear much of the shoe business, you understand? Kind of like, you know, me step aside for a little bit, but still, you know? Yes, man, but you're going to the event, you know, make sure you just for the occasion, man. Mm. You know, not partially, man. Make sure you compliment the occasion. And then, another thing. The lady, you know, the lady dressed all sophisticated and stylish, you know what I'm saying? And you just throw on your thing and boop. There is a sneakers or a Tim's upon your foot.
1: Lefty yum.
0: You understand what I'm saying?
1: Lefty yum.
0: Brethren.
1: Telly, go and change it. You won't change it, I'm waiting outside there.
0: Brethren, you gotta.
1: And then you're gone. You jump in your cab and you're gone.
0: That's
1: lefty.
0: It, man. You gotta. Lefty yum. You know, there's a time and place for everything. You
1: he's
0: understand
1: not a big
0: me?
1: Man. Lefty yum. He's there's a little boy.
0: Yeah, man. There's always a time and place for everything. You yeah. have to.
1: Correct.
0: When you step out as a man, your lady must be complimenting you and you must be complimenting her. You understand what I'm saying? It's not like when people, oh boy, oh, you look so wonderful. And that's it. Man, give a glance, sir. It's like, damn, man. Fellas, you know, we gotta do this thing the right way, man. You know what I'm saying? Certain occasion, you know, when you see a woman, you know, decided that, hey, she gonna get all dolled up and put on a nice gong and them thing that you said, okay, baby, you know, which one of these suits I should wear, you know what I'm saying? You gotta compliment her and she compliments you, man. You know what I'm saying? That's how it is, man. That's how it is. I can tell you that, man.
1: But as common sense tell me, if my lady is wearing a nice dress and elegant dress and thing, why the hell would I wear a sneakers? It don't makes no sense, you know? So it doesn't compliment the other person when you dress like that, like my brother said, you know?
0: Yes, you know what I'm saying? It's not fair, you understand? Because women put time and effort into things, you understand? Especially when they got a certain event. Especially a woman who don't go out often. You understand, man? She decided for, listen, I'm going to get dolled up and I'm going to go all in. You know, you as a man got to recognize that, listen, you know what? My lady don't really go out often. But when we stepping out tonight, we stepping out. You understand? Mm-hmm. We stepping out. It's not like we step out and it's like, bam, bam. Everybody see the lady and they say, hey. This couple is next thing you know, you see the other half. It's like pram pram.
1: That's quite tough. After you know what I'm saying?
0: So you gotta understand, you know, it's a time and place for everything, you know what I'm saying? As men, you know, we have to be conscious of certain things, you understand? We don't need a woman to, you know, tell us certain things. Because I have some women, they will tell you. When they get back home, they'll be like, I feel bad because I'm all out and everybody is all looking good and you had to put on the boots. But I should have left you home. You know, but
1: yeah.
0: It's just life, you understand me? And we all have to learn sometime. You understand me? We have to learn sometime.
1: Listen,
0: you know,
1: once you meet certain age, I would give you a little excuse is like the most I would say is like 30. Once you pass 30, 31 the most. Let me go to 31 because it's on the calendar still.
0: Once you come off the calendar.
1: Once you come off that calendar and you ain't get it right.
0: No excuses right there.
1: Listen, you ain't gonna get it right. If you ain't get it right by then. Because that's life. That's life. You can't think the same way all the time. You know what I'm saying?
0: That
1: brings us to the topic of today. Because you know music meets conversation. And that's what we're all about here in Cribbin' Power Jam Radio Station. Once again, I want to say big up to all the jammers. Got a lock right now, near and far, wherever you are. East, west, north, south, around about. Good morning, good afternoon, good evening, good night. Whichever part of the world, the diaspora you're listening from. We want to say thank you, thank you, thank you, Jammers. You guys could be anywhere doing anything, and you're here rocking and tuning in to us. Even the silent listeners, big up yourself, man. Respect and manners every time, all right? There you have it. There you go.
0: Well, yes, man.
1: Today is all about nice discussion, man. We put together today. You know, we've come with a little gritty-gritty thing. We nice little gritty-gritty stuff, you know.
0: We just...
1: Food for thought, you know?
0: Food for thought, you know what I'm saying? Mm. Simple things, you know? Having your own mind.
1: Mm-hmm.
0: Being a thinker, not a follower. You understand? You know, in today's societies, you know, there are many, many, many followers. You know what I'm saying? Many followers. You know, we need more leaders. You know, but we have plenty of followers, man.
1: Mm-hmm.
0: You know, and we need thinkers. You know, we need great thinkers.
1: We need leaders.
0: You know, we need great thinkers. You mm-hmm. know, people who can think and analyze things and
1: for themselves.
0: You know, and we don't have much of that. Mm-hmm. You know, some of that. You know, along the way, you know, we lost some of that, and we need more of that, especially in this time that we are living in. You know, we need great thinkers and, you know, more leaders, not many followers.
1: You know, independent thinking, self-respect, and the courage to stand alone, you know, a lot of people don't know how to do that in this time that we're living in. You know, a lot of people can't think for themselves, like you said.
0: Yeah.
1: In a world where everybody wants to fit in having their own mind, you know, becoming a rare quality in this time that we're living in. And it's sad.
0: It's very sad.
1: Everybody want to go with the crowd, like you said.
0: Very sad. It's very sad.
1: Because it's easy to fit in. And it's harder to make your own mind and walk your own path. A lot of people think that's what it is. But it's not that hard.
0: Right. Because
1: nobody's the same.
0: Right.
1: You know?
0: You have too many people are afraid to stand alone because they are worried about being judged, rejected, talk about. Instead of thinking for themselves, they allow friends, family, social media,
1: mm-hmm.
0: and society to dictate how they should live.
1: And that's sad.
0: It's really sad.
1: And that's sad.
0: You understand? You don't have to be afraid to stand alone. You understand? At least you know when you're standing alone, you're standing on a solid foundation. You're standing on your own principles and your beliefs.
1: In your own terms.
0: You are not standing on somebody else's principles or belief.
1: Mm-mm.
0: You're standing on your own principles and beliefs. So therefore, you are standing on solid foundation. So there's nothing to be afraid. Regardless of what, whether you stand alone or you follow the crowd, mm-hmm. people still is going to talk about you.
1: Mm-hmm.
0: They're still going to judge you. They're still going to reject you. All of these things is still going to happen, whether you stand alone or you fit in with the crowd. That would never change. That is going to always be there.
1: Might as well stand alone.
0: So you have to stand alone, because you know you're standing on solid ground. When you try to fit in with the crowd, you understand? One, you're doing yourself a disservice because you are lying to yourself.
1: Mm-hmm.
0: You are lying to yourself.
1: Illusion.
0: You knew in your heart that, listen, I don't want to be a part of this. I prefer to be a part of something else. But because, like I said, you're afraid what people might think or what people might say about you, you rather fit in. But those same people thinking and saying things about you even when you fit in.
1: Yeah, listen, I got a philosophy. What they think about me is what they think about me. And how they think about me is how they think about me. You know, what I think about myself, that's what's important to me.
0: That's it.
1: What God think of me,
0: that's it.
1: That's what is important to me. Because I don't live my life for nobody glory.
0: That's
1: but
0: it.
1: But the Almighty.
0: That's it.
1: You know what I'm saying?
0: And that's the key.
1: Good or bad, I know myself.
0: That's the key.
1: You know what I'm saying?
0: And that's the key right there. And that's what many persons are missing. You know? That's what many persons are missing, you know, and that's why you have people with so many low self-esteem, because they doesn't think highly of themselves.
1: Because people talk so much stuff about them, the same people they hang around with, the same people they eat and drink with, you know, so
0: they have so low self-esteem that they think
1: if the person don't tell them go or stop or run or jump or skip, they wouldn't do it.
0: And then you have some of them doing things to be,
1: you know,
0: to be validated by others. They want to they do things so people could see, so people could talk about them in a positive light. You understand what I'm saying? No, don't do things so person can validate you. You don't need validation from a single soul but yourself and the master. That's it.
1: Exactly.
0: That's it. You, validation must come first from you. From you. Once it comes from you, it's gonna come from others.
1: Exactly.
0: But you don't need to do things to be validated by others so you could feel good about yourself. No, you're doing yourself a disservice.
1: But let me ask the Jammers them, and this is a self question, they gotta ask themselves, a soul searching to ask themselves this. Are you living your life according to your own belief, or are you living to please everybody else? You know, that's a question you gotta ask yourself.
0: And that's a question you must ask yourself every day when you wake up.
1: If not so, then you know you live in an illusion.
0: Right. You have to ask yourself, am I doing this for me? Or I'm just doing this because
1: Harry or Paul doing it.
0: Right. Harry or Paul are doing it. Or somebody, family member said, you know what? This would be good for you. You should do it.
1: And also, they've seen people that tell you that they don't want to see you go anywhere. But they don't want to see you excel. They don't want to see you do nothing in life. They want to see you there below them all the rest of your life. Because you want to be a B. You want to follow. Right. You don't want to make up your own mind and do your own thing.
0: Always. You always have to ask the question every day. Am I doing this for me? Or I'm doing this to please others? And if your answer is to please others, then hey, you know you're doing yourself a disservice. You understand? Don't do it. Don't do nothing to please others. You have to first please yourself. You have to first be happy within yourself.
1: And having your own mind doesn't mean you can't disagree with somebody, you know? You can't have a conversation with somebody and have a disagreement with them, you know? If it means you have the ability to listen, observe, question, and make decisions based on your own understanding.
0: That's it.
1: You can respect someone's opinion without accepting it as your truth.
0: Yeah, that's it.
1: It doesn't have to be your truth because they say it's right or wrong. You can think for yourself. That's why I always teach my kids to be a leader. And it's okay to have their own mind and to make their own part.
0: That's it.
1: Even if it's nowhere to go, they can make their own walkway.
0: Yes.
1: They don't have to follow the crowd. I always talk to them about that.
0: You don't have to follow the crowd. You must be able to stand out.
1: You know?
0: You must be able to stand out.
1: I tell my daughter, my son, I say, you guys are unique. You don't know how unique you are. It's only one of you. You know?
0: That's it.
1: Don't try to be somebody else that you're not. You know?
0: You get caught up in all that other stuff, man.
1: Yes.
0: A person with an independent mind doesn't need a crowd to validate their decision.
1: You see that?
0: Need validation from anybody.
1: Well, they don't care. It doesn't matter what they think about you. It's what you think about yourself.
0: That's it. You got to wake up in the morning and say, listen, I'm beautiful. I'm humble. I'm kind. I'm gentle. You have to wake up in the morning every day with that attitude about yourself.
1: Mm-hmm.
0: Yourself. Because if you're seeking validation from people, I'm telling you, man, you're going to be waiting, and you're going to be waiting, you're going
1: to
0: be waiting.
1: The world going to come to an end, and you're still going to be waiting.
0: They don't change their values just to gain acceptance. And they don't follow people blindly just because everybody else is doing the same thing. Independent thinkers. You know? Observe. We don't follow people because everybody doing it. No, we don't do that stuff. You understand? We have our own understanding. We make our own decisions. We draw our own conclusions. We ask questions. We don't just take things at face value. You know, so these are the things.
1: And just remember that just because the majority is doing it, doing whatever they're doing, it doesn't mean automatically it's something good or something that's right. Just because, you know, you see them doing that.
0: Right, because if you see nine out of 10 person doing something, automatically you assume it's right, or 9 out of 10 person come and tell you the same thing, and one person come and tell you a different version, you assume that the 9 out of 10 is correct. No.
1: Well, this is the reason why I don't take it from one person. For instance, like if I'm going somewhere and I'm lost, and I learned this from real life situation. You just don't ask one person. Because maybe that person just want to get you off of them. Maybe they don't want to answer you.
0: Yeah.
1: You know, so they can make up anything and tell you.
0: Right.
1: They can send you for your debt and you don't even know.
0: Right.
1: You know?
0: Right.
1: So I tend to ask more than one person, and then I weigh my options for myself. Because if you ask two person or three persons and two tell you the same thing, then something is going on there. Something gotta click to say, well, at least, you know, let me go and find out what's going on. And just don't think for yourself. You know?
0: Yeah, that's it.
1: Like I said, it's easy to go with the crowd. It's easy to fit in. But to walk your own path and on your own terms, it's a very difficult time because, unfortunately, we live in a social media era that everybody just want to do what they want to do, what they see others do, you know? And this is the problem we're in right now.
0: Yes.
1: You know, even the kids, I'm sorry for the kids in school and in this time that we're living in.
0: Yeah, man.
1: You know?
0: It's serious times. You know, a lot of these things, you know, is for this time period. You see, our generation, the time period that we were born in, is what prepared us to teach the generation of today. We supposed to be the teachers for the generation of today. You understand? Because our generation have the wisdom. Our generation have the wisdom. We passed through generations, and there are generations that before us, they instill certain principles and certain things in us. You understand? And today is where those things that we would have learned are needed the most in this time period. And we have an opportunity, you know, to hand down that. Those principles, instill those in our kids, and not only just our kids, but the youths of today. You know, we have that opportunity, and time again, many of us pass up that opportunity because a child might come to you and ask you something, and instead of you being straightforward and honest and give them the correct information, You circumvent. So right there and then, that child did not get the information that would have being valuable to him or her, because we decided that, oh, they're too young. They don't need this information right now. No, every information valuable to a child. It doesn't matter how old a child is. Every information valuable. That's why when you're dealing with children and you giving them advice and stuff, you always have to give them the truth. You always have to give them the truth, because whatever you give to them, that's what they're receiving. And that's what they believe in, and that's what they're going with. And you knowing to yourself that you circumvent that, then you would have done a disservice to that child.
1: Exactly.
0: It said, sometimes the strongest thing you can do is stand alone, speak your truth, and refuse to compromise your principles just to belong. Don't compromise your principles. Stand firm on your principles and your statues. Stand firm on it. Stand firm on them. Firm on them.
1: Yes. Exactly.
0: Why are people afraid to think for themselves? Why are so many people afraid to think for themselves? You know, they allow others to think for them.
1: But like I said, it's easy to go with the crowd for most people. It's easy to do what Ari or Jack doing instead of, you know. Like, even simple thing as watching the news. You can't just listen one source of news. You gotta listen from different source, different perspective of news. So,
0: and then draw your own conclusion from that.
1: Yes, exactly.
0: So you can't just think. So you have people genuinely afraid of making their own decisions, or are they afraid of losing friends, being rejected by society? You know, all of these are questions you have to ask yourselves.
1: Mm-hmm.
0: You know, you have to ask yourself, you know. And for many of, for the persons who have low esteem, you know, low self-esteem, you know, these are some questions you should ask yourself. You understand? Am I afraid to make decisions because I am afraid to lose Pamela and Angelo as friends?
1: Listen, you don't need people approval.
0: You don't
1: before you
0: things.
1: Feel confident in your choice. You really don't need them. God give each and every one common sense in our own mind to think for ourselves.
0: That's it.
1: It's simple as this, you know?
0: That's it. You know? Are you following your heart or following the crowd?
1: Mm-hmm.
0: Are you following your heart or are you following the crowd?
1: And these are some of the questions we gotta ask ourselves too. Like, how many people are living their life genuinely, you know?
0: By following their heart.
1: Yeah.
0: You know, how many of them living the life by following the crowd?
1: And how many of them are copying somebody else's lifestyle, relationship, fashion, belief, just to fit in this life, you know? And it's a sad situation, like I said. Everybody's like the AI. they just program. Not everybody, but a lot of people.
0: Majority of the persons, you know.
1: Not everybody, because we do have few like-minded people, like such as myself and a lot more, you and a lot more, you know.
0: Yes,
1: that have our own mind thing for ourselves.
0: We not saying
1: make our own decision, follow our own path.
0: Right, we not saying everybody, but we know majority of the people.
1: We know some people are born leaders, and it's okay to follow some leader, but you can't follow them to your detriment. That you can't tell them when they're wrong or right.
0: Right, because at the end of the day, a great leader is a great follower.
1: Yeah.
0: Just let us sink in. Let us sink in. A great leader is also a great follower.
1: A lot of people don't know what that means. So you got to elaborate about that one right there. That's a serious point right there.
0: You know, it's like, you have to understand, leaders lead by example.
1: Mm-hmm.
0: Leaders lead by example. So you set in an example. Like example A, you're in the office. There is your supervisor. You understand? Your supervisor, quote unquote, is in a leadership position. He's a leadership role. He or she is giving directive to the subordinates. You understand? But that doesn't mean because that person have that position mean they are truly a leader. You understand? Because he or she could tell you, listen, don't do A or B.
1: Exactly.
0: They could tell you, don't do A or B. And you decided not to do A or B. Yet still, they are the ones who are doing A and B. You understand? Is then you're looking at, wait. You have to know to follow in order to lead. If you never follow, you would never be a leader. You would never be a great leader. You understand? One, you got to know to take directive. Not every directive that come to you, you have to think. You have to first analyze it. Does this make sense? Does this make sense for me to do this? If it don't make sense and you know this, if there's a better way, don't go with a directive. You know there's a better way, do the better way. That's what great leaders do. That's what great followers does.
1: Yes, let's talk about peer pressure and bad decision. How many people have damaged their life trying to impress friends? From bad relationship to financial mistakes, dangerous behavior, stuff like those, you know. It's the time we're living in, these things happen every day. And we want to know, why do people sometimes sacrifice their future to gain temporary acceptance? And it's real thing.
0: Yeah.
1: It's real thing. A lot of people got so much potential in their life and they throw it all away just to fit in with the crowd. You know?
0: Yes.
1: And sad.
0: You can't fit in. You can't compromise. You can't compromise your value. You can't. Sometimes growing means walking away from people who no longer share your values. Is being alone better than being surrounded by people who influence you negatively? Of course. If you doesn't add value and everything is just negativity, no, I don't need that. I don't need that. So you're not going to influence me negatively in no way. Social media and copycat mentality. Are people developing their own identities or are they becoming copies of influencers? Copies of influencers. Well, there are a lot of persons who are already copies of influencers. You see them every day. You're just listen to the way they speak, the conversation that they had. They are copies of the influencers because they spend so much time listening to these people and their foolishness, that it become part of them without they even recognizing. Without they even recognizing that it's a part of them.
1: Because it becomes a norm.
0: They doesn't even realize
1: it becomes a norm.
0: That they are copying the very same people.
1: Listen, some people, they tell themselves a lie so many times that in their mind it becomes the truth. So if you tell them the sky is blue, they can say, no, the sky is gray or white.
0: Because that's what they believe.
1: Because it's already in their mind. They said it over and over and over. Only last week I had a conversation with my daughter in the car, you know. And like I said, I always have conversation with my kids. And I try to teach them a lot of things, you know, that, you know, I had to learn a lot of things for myself. And I don't want them to go out there blindly. Like, right. I tell my daughter, I said, anything that you think that you thinking to do, it's already been done. And I probably done some of them already.
0: That's it.
1: Just be truthful with me. Tell me the truth.
0: That's it.
1: If anything happened out there and I got a phone call, I must be able to say, yeah, my daughter did this or my son did that.
0: That's it.
1: I know them.
0: That's it.
1: In real life.
0: That's it.
1: Because sometimes kids show you the things they want to show you as parent in front of your face.
0: That's it.
1: But if you can turn a wall or something and you could see, a lot of them, they mistray.
0: Yeah.
1: And a lot of them, they don't have their own mind to make up their own decision.
0: Right. Because they're just trying to fit in.
1: They're trying to go with the crowd.
0: Right.
1: Or my friend doing this and that. And I tell my daughter, I said, at my age, I can tell you, friend, you could see a lot of them, they mistray.
0: Yeah.
1: And a lot of them, they don't have their own mind to make up their own decision.
0: Right. Because they're just trying to fit in.
1: They're trying to go with the crowd.
0: Right.
1: Or my

0: something about yourself. Maybe you're building an enemy for later on. You don't know.
1: That's it.
0: So you can talk off and leave off.
1: That's it.
0: Every single thing don't have to be said.
1: That's it. You Everything know? Don't have to
0: it
1: be said.
0: It doesn't have to be said.
1: Everything don't have to be said. You know? Some things is best left unsaid.
0: That's the song. And it's very true.
1: That's it. Something are better left unsaid.
0: It's very true.
1: And it's very, very, very true.
0: Yes.
1: How much of what we desire is genuinely ours? And how much has been shaped by what we see online? You see? Oh, these are questions. You know? These poor people want to be these, you know, the city celebrities and all of these persons, you know.
0: A lot of people.
1: And they just want to follow these people and mimic these people.
0: They say people with so much tattoos, they bore their eyelid, they bore this, they bore that, they get like bowl suction, they do this and they do that. But and a lot of people, they do it without even thinking. Later on, down the line, these things are going to affect their health.
1: But Blacko,
0: you know?
1: You got what many persons don't know. Not every artist or every actor, actress you see with a tattoo, that tattoo is permanent on them. Mm-hmm. No, it's not.
0: Mm-hmm.
1: It's not a permanent thing on them.
0: Mm.
1: Some of them have temporary tattoos.
0: Yeah, but
1: because the role that they're going to be playing in whatever upcoming movie.
0: Yeah, they have artists doing those stuff on the spot.
1: You understand? Those are temporary tattoos. So then you look at, oh, Joy, I like Joy. I'm going to go and get a tattoo like Joy.
0: Mm-hmm.
1: Joy tattoo is just a removable tattoo.
0: Yeah, it's okay.
1: It's there for many years because of the role she playing in whatever movie. So you can't follow people and make decisions based on others. Anything you do, it must base solely on your choice.
0: Because you want to do it.
1: Because you want to do it.
0: It's okay.
1: Not because anybody doing it.
0: It bring me back to, it's okay to have the tattoo, but if you want it, have it on your terms. Don't have it because you see
1: that's it.
0: That person have it.
1: That's it.
0: That means you want it.
1: And that's why a lot of persons that said, I go and get this tattoo. Now I gotta cover it up because you didn't get it on your own terms.
0: Or they turn it into something.
1: Because you did not get it on your own terms.
0: Turn it into something else.
1: It was influenced by others to go and do that.
0: Listen, you gotta learn to stand alone. You know? And you gotta ask yourself this. Can you stand by your decision when nobody supports you? You gotta ask yourself that. If you're making a decision truly from your heart. Cause sometimes growth means walking away from people who no longer share your values.
1: Yep.
0: Remember that. It's being alone better than being surrounded by people who influence you negatively. You gotta ask yourself that.
1: There's a lot of things.
0: You know? It's a loaded question you gotta ask yourself.
1: Things you gotta ask.
0: You know?
1: People don't understand. It's enough things you don't have to ask.
0: You don't have to fit in because a lot of people that live in this life and this social media and this lie book, I wasn't say Facebook, this lie book and all these different things, social medias. In real life, if you really know them, you should see the lies they're selling out there, the dreams they sell. In real life.
1: I'm telling you, man.
0: You know? And that's why so many people get caught up.
1: And that's the whole thing, you know. You got the kids, them get caught up in all of these different things. You find the kids is acting a certain way because of all of these things. You have to be careful with all of these things. There's so much things in society today that, you know, you must ask yourself many questions. You know, you have to ask yourself many questions. Like we said before, you know, you have to ask yourself, am I doing this for me? Or am I doing this to please others? That's one. You have to stand on your values, your principles.